0: NRL this afternoon. Yesterday's matches saw the Storm beat the Sharks 24-20. The Raiders locked in a win over the Cowboys 50-30. The Warriors took down the Seagulls 31-30. The Swans stunned the Lions at the SCG to secure a 53-point win. And Dane Sweeney's run at the US Open has come to an end. The Aussie defeated in the third round. It's 4 minutes past 10. That's the latest news and sport.
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6: Just looking ahead over the next 3 days, there are showers expected every day. Tomorrow, Monday the 7th of September, the expected top is 22 degrees with an overnight low of 11. It's going to be a partly cloudy day and there is a chance of showers, most likely in the late afternoon and the evening. On Tuesday, partly cloudy day again. Showers most likely in the morning, top of 19 and an overnight low of 11. On Wednesday, shower or two again, but in the afternoon and the evening. And it is going to be a little bit cloudy on Wednesday. The expected top temperature today is 23 degrees. It's going to be a sunny day. And at the moment, it's already reached 23 at Charmhaven. It's 22 at Woi Woi, and here at Gosford, a little bit cooler, but warming up, it's 19 degrees.
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1: Hey, I'm glad you came in here tonight. I'm so itching to dance, I can't stand it. And I was counting on dancing with you.

0: Kenny McLean, Lady Bump, finishing that four in a row there. We kicked it off with George Benson on Broadway. We heard from Queen, Somebody to Love, and we jump back to 1967 with The Doors, Light My Fire. It's 23 minutes past 10. Still to come this hour, the Aussie Triple Play, Black Sorrows, Hoodoo Gurus and In Excess. But coming up next, one of my favourites, Tom Petty and the Heartbreakers.
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The OJ's used to be my girl. Now, just very, I know I went through the markets last hour, but I'm just very quickly going to go through them again just in case people weren't listening then or if you missed it. So there are Sunday markets on many different locations around the Central Coast. So the Skeleton Farmers Markets at Woi Woi, 63 Trafalgar Avenue through till 12 noon. The Tookley Lions Market at Urella Road, Tookley, in the Tookley Coles car park right through till 1 o'clock. 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The Entrance Lions Club Market opposite Lakeside Plaza off Denning Street at the entrance there through till 12:30. And the Etalong Markets at the Etalong Galleria, 189 Ocean View Road. They're on right through till 4 o'clock. And the monthly markets that are on today, there's the Lions Car Boot Market at Terrigal Lagoon Reserve. That's on the corner of Terrigal Drive and Willoughby Road. That's on till 12:30. The Arimba Markets aren't on today because of Father's Day. The Avoca Beachside, oh no, sorry, that's the wrong one. Mangrove Mountain Farmers and Artisan Market. It is on in the Mangrove Mountain Hall and Recreation Reserve at 2 Waratah Road, Mangrove Mountain. Lots of great things happening there for that particular one. So lots of markets on around the Central Coast. If you can, get out and enjoy our wonderful sunshine today. Coming up, it is now time for our Aussie Triple Play. The Black Sorrows are going to kick it off with Never Let Me Go. 26 minutes to 11. 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

0: In Excess, Devil Inside, finishing that Aussie triple play. Before that, Hoodoo Gurus and Death Defying. It's 14 minutes to 11. 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

It's 8 minutes to 11. The 11 o'clock news, sport and weather is coming up very soon. After that, the classic hits will continue. We'll kick off with a song by Elvis Costello. We're going to hear from Elton John as well. The Aussie Triple Play next hour, Cold Chisel, Dave Dobbin and the Herbs. And yes, strictly speaking, I know they're not Aussie, but we claim them. And 1927. So all that still to come next hour on Sunday Mornings with Janice. Right now, this song, so appropriate. I hope you are all having a lazy Sunday. This is The Small Faces.

0: Yes.
1: 3. 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
3: Looking ahead over the next 3 days, there's a shower or two coming on every day, Monday, Tuesday and Wednesday. Tomorrow, Monday the 7th of September, it's going to be a partly cloudy day. Showers most likely in the late afternoon and the evening. A top of 22 is expected with an overnight low of 11. On Tuesday, top of 19 with an overnight low of 11. And it's going to be a partly cloudy day again. Showers are most likely in the morning on Tuesday. And on Wednesday, top of 20, a little bit cooler overnight with an overnight low of 7 degrees. It's going to be a partly cloudy day. And there's a chance of showers in the afternoon and the evening on Wednesday. Today, it's a lovely sunny day out there. The expected top is 23 degrees. Around the coast, temperatures are 22 at Lisseroe. It has reached 23 at Wyong, and it is 22 here at Gosford Studios.
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0: 21 minutes past 11, Eric Clapton, Lay Down Sally, finishing that four in a row. Elvis Costello kicked it off with Veronica. We heard from Boston, More Than a Feeling. And we jump back to 1968 with Simon and Garfunkel and Mrs. Robinson. Now, just having a look ahead on what else is coming up this afternoon. At 12 o'clock, when I finish, Barry Taylor will be bringing you Sunday Hit Parade. And the year that Barry is doing this afternoon is 1966. And that goes right through till 3 o'clock. Then Cheryl Court will be bringing you 90s to noughties. 5 o'clock, it's radio play time with Paul Greaves with Yesterday's Tomorrows. And the specialty shows continue throughout the evening. 6 o'clock, Sunday Night Mixed Bag with David Brown. 8 o'clock, Conversations with Beck Hopp. And 9 o'clock, Acoustic Lounge with David Tapp. And if you're still awake after that, 10 o'clock, a wonderful show by Glenn Hamilton, Rare Grooves. So there's lots of great music coming your way right across the decades this afternoon, plus a little bit extra in there with conversations and radio plays. 22 minutes past 11, still to come this hour, our Aussie triple play is Cold Chisel, Dave Dobbin and the Herbs and 1927. But up next, we're going to hear from Billy Ocean.
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Elton John, Healing Hands. It's 28 minutes to 12. Just want to wish a happy Father's Day to all the fathers out there, all the grandfathers, anybody who is in a fathering role. I hope you're having a wonderful, wonderful day and enjoying time with family. We have our Aussie Triple Play coming up right now. Cold Chisel Breakfast at Sweethearts is going to kick it off. 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

0: 1927, Tell Me a Story, finishing that Aussie Triple Play. And before that, Dave Dobbin with the Herbs, Slice of Heaven. It's a 11:45. You're listening to Coast FM Sunday mornings with Janice. And there's a couple more songs coming your way before I have to say goodbye. The next one, it's from Howard Jones.
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8 minutes to 12. And coming up after the 12 o'clock news, sport and weather, Barry Taylor will be bringing you Sunday Hit Parade. Now, the year that he's featuring this afternoon, it's 1966. And he'll be with you until 3 o'clock. It is pretty much time for me to say goodbye. I will be back on Tuesday at 12 noon with the afternoon show, so I hope you will join me then. And just once again to everybody who is a father, who's in a fathering role, who's a grandfather, happy Father's Day. I hope you are having a wonderful, wonderful day. Right now, though, a couple of songs to take us into the 12 o'clock news. We're going to kick it off with the Rolling Stones and Paint It Black. I'll see you later. Have a wonderful day. Bye.

0: and 22 degrees in Gosford.
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0: Paul Jones with High Time. Before that, the Beach Boys with Good Vibration. The Troggs with Wild Thing. We started with a double play from Roy Orbison, Too Soon to Know, and Lana. And good afternoon, Barry Taylor, Sunday Hit Parade, the year 1966. And thanks to Janice Allison for 3 hours of a better music mix, classic hits Sunday morning show. And Janice will be back Tuesday at 12 midday. And happy Father's Day to all the fathers out there. Having a great day and a great Father's Day and enjoying yourself. So happy Father's Day to the fathers. And good afternoon to David and Sarah Tager, Alan Finch down from Tamworth, John and Doreen, Maria, Ron and Lindy at Jules, Peter at Wyoming, Ross and Sus, Roger on the peninsula, Rhea rang me out in the garden doing a weeding. Come over to our place, you can do ours if you like. And you catch Rhea Thursday nights, 8 o'clock, that's me, 6 o'clock before I come on at 8, with Reflections of the 70s. And good afternoon to Norman Edlong, Mike Cox down in the garage at Terry Hills, Marianne Morissette, Horse Swansea, Patrick at Narara, Aston Mick at Mooney Creek, Diane Bruce, Les and Karen, San Remo, Lynn and Bob Pankhurst, Rhonda Terrigal, Margaret of Blue Haven, Mary, Baker's Delight at Wyoming, Reese and Pricey Narara, Denise at Narara, Kevin and Nolene, Neville and Cheryl, Mount Annan, Peter and Jeanette, West Gosford, Graham and Glenda, I should have said Glenda and Graham, North Gosford, Carlo and Lucia, Mark at Erina, and back after the break with the Rolling Stones.
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Yeah, double play, the Rolling Stones, the 19th Nervous Breakdown. Before that, Have You Seen Your Mother? And you're listening to Sunday Hit Parade, the year 1966, a better music mix, classic, it's Coast of M, 963.

0: The Young Rascals with Good Lovin'. We had Sandy Shaw, Tomorrow. We had a medley from Mitch Ryder and the Detroit Wheels. And Dave D. Dozy, Bicky Mick and Tish with Hold Tight. And Manda rang, wants me to wish Gloria an 83rd birthday today. She's 83 years old. Happy birthday, Gloria, from Manda and everyone here at Coast FM, and hope you're having a great day. And good afternoon to Terry Poole, June Saratoga, Kelvin and Marie, Kingcumber Pools, Christine at Wyoming, Jan Pierce, Paula, Amber, Jeff Newson, Janita, Baddow Bay, Wayne at Tea Gardens, Sue and Collard Harrington, Sam General Mufflers in Gosford, Ralph at Woy Woy, Craig and Jenny at Narara, Jackie and Robbo at Mooney Creek, Kevin up there at Gladstone in Queensland, JB and Di and the team at Heel to Toe Footwear there at Wyoming, Bob and Dale, Mick at Gosford Towing, Rod at Edelong, and Bob the Retired Builder. And you're listening to Sunday Hit Parade, the year 1966, a better music mix, classic. It's Coast of M963. Back after the break with Gene Pitney.
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The Mamas and Papas with Monday Monday. Before that, the Monkees with Last Train to Clarksville. And you're listening to Sunday Hit Parade, the year 1966, a better music mix. Classic, it's Coast FM 963. And coming up after the 1 o'clock national news, we got The Who. And happy Father's Day to all the fathers out there. And I hope you're having a great day. I'll catch you after the news with The Who.

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1: Good afternoon, I'm Jamelle Wells. Australia has stepped up its response to the devastating floods in Nepal. 47 Australians deployed to Nepal include drone operators from New South Wales and Queensland. More than 5,000 people are missing, with more than 1,400 confirmed deaths. The number of Australians unaccounted for is still 36. Australia's healthcare practitioner watchdog has been accused of failing to investigate allegations of negligence and misconduct. Patients who've notified APRA about poor treatment and care allege their concerns have been dismissed without investigation. Reforms to the watchdog are underway. The Federal Opposition has confirmed its migration plan is in its final stages. Under the plan, immigration numbers will be capped based on available housing. Shadow Immigration and Home Affairs Minister John O'Dunham has told the ABC it's a detailed plan.
2: That will include reference to the cohorts of visa classes we want to manage and bring down, and of course what those numbers will be.
1: An investigation's underway after a woman's body was pulled from the water at Bondi Beach. Jacob Petillo reports.
3: Emergency services were called to the beach just after midnight to a Concern for Welfare report. A woman believed to be aged in her 30s was found unresponsive in the water. Police performed CPR after pulling her onto the beach, but she could not be revived. The woman is yet to be formally identified. Anyone with information is being urged to contact police or Crime Stoppers. Jacob Pidlow, Sydney.
1: Crews are fighting a number of bushfires in New South Wales. High temperatures across southeast Queensland have also led to a 24-hour fire ban in that state. Senior forecaster Philem Hanafy says conditions should improve tonight and into next week.
4: During the latter part of Sunday, we'll see a southeasterly wind change move up along the east coast, and that will drop the temperatures during the second half of Sunday, and then from Monday, we'll see temperatures back more into the mid to high 20s.
1: And a world record attempt for the largest number of cheerleaders is underway in Melbourne. The San Francisco 49ers squad are leading the attempt in Federation Square. The event comes ahead of Australia's first local NFL game at the MCG later in the week. In finance, one Australian dollar is buying around 72 US cents.
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1: Former US Open champion Coco Gauff has maintained her record of never losing before the fourth round. She beat Spain's Cristina Busca to reach the last 16. Gauff says she goes into any match on her guard.
7: It's just tennis. Some days just don't go your way. But I feel like the tour on both sides has so much depth. So honestly, yeah, it's an upset. But really amongst the players, you're like, well, it's not really that surprising. But I guess again, numbers-wise, for you guys, it may feel that, like, surprising.
1: The Eels are preparing to take on the Dragons before the Panthers battle the Tigers in this afternoon's NRL. Brisbane Lions coach Chris Fagan says he's disappointed after their 53-point loss to an understrength Sydney Swans. Western Bulldogs suffered a 22-point loss to Adelaide Crows. The Wallabies have secured a 28-all draw with Argentina. In the golf, all Australians failed to make the cut at the Euro Masters tournament in Switzerland, and Formula One races will be shorter next year. Teams have agreed on a plan to cut race distances from 305 kilometres to 290. That's news and sport.
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11: 3-day weather forecast. Sunday, sunny with a top of 23. Monday, a shower or two, 22. Tuesday, a shower or two, 19. And 22 degrees at Tascot.
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0: Chris Montez with The More I See You. We had Summer in the City from The Lovin' Spoonful. Beach Boys with the Sloop John B. And a double play from The Who, A Substitute and I'm a Boy. And good afternoon to Brian at Kalanivar, Ron at Woi Woi, Sandy Yadalunga, Nat Lloyd and Ruby Narara, Julie, Gail, William at Forrester's Beach, see me down there in Fegans Bay, Kevin at Wangaratta, Mark at Tumby, Brett from Adams Towing, Dennis and Alani in Newcastle, Trish, Jeff and Michelle down at Bilgola Plateau, Jan at Woi Woi, Robbie at Woi Woi, Peter and Josephine at Tootley, Ken at Tootley, Roscoe at Gorrigan, Ken Chittaway Bay, David and Phyllis, Ivan and Angela, Wyoming, Grant and Mark, West Gosford, Sludge Point Clare, Limo Bob and Wayne at Arimba. 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
11: Guess what, guys?
12: What?
11: I've bought a puppy.
12: No.
11: I've adopted a dog.
12: Oh.
13: What's its name?
11: His name's Harry. And he's uber, uber precious. I actually adopted him from Somersby RSPCA. The lovely folks there, they do such great work in rehabilitating and, you know, making sure animals have a home. So if you guys would also like to adopt a furry friend for life, please hit up Somersby RSPCA on 437 22044.

A double play, the Rolling Stones, as Tears Go By. And before that, Painted Black. And you're listening to Sunday Hit Parade, the year 1966, a better music mix. Classic, it's Coast of M, 963.

0: The Kinks with Dedi Kylan, Follower of Fashion. We had Manfred Mann, Semi-Detached, The Suburban Mr. James, Lou Christie with Lightning Strikes, and The Supremes with You Can't Hurry Love. And good afternoon to Cheryl at Mardi, Terry and Gail Baddow Bay, Di at Buff Point, Mariam and Ruby Sarah Taker, Lorraine at North Gosford, Gloria, Peter at Edelong, Liz at Holgate, Marty at Blue Bay, Graham Parks, Greg at Katrina at Canon Beach, Gary and Margaret at Canwell, Peter at Tootley, Margaret Tascott, Steve and Janice listening up there in Boyne Valley, Queensland, Wally at Griffith, Joe at Killarney Vale, John Montgomery, Wyoming, Charlie and Joyce at the Wally Orium. 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

That one snuck in. It shouldn't have been played, so I let it go. We had Winchester Cathedral. And I played the other one after the news I meant to play. And you're listening to Sunday Hit Parade, the year 1966, a better music mix, classic hits, Coast FM 963. And back after the 2 o'clock national news with Eric Burden and the Animals. This is a bit of Sandy Nelson in the news time.

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1: Good afternoon, I'm Jamel Wells. A team of Australian victim ID specialists has touched down in Nepal 11 days on from the flood disaster. The experts will provide technical and forensic assistance to local authorities on the ground. 5,000 people missing include 36 Australians. Assistant Foreign Minister Matt Thistlethwaite has told News 24 he's hopeful more people will be found alive.
2: We managed to locate 7 Australians this week. 2 people have just been rescued from the Trishuli hydropower tunnel, which is positive news.
1: Russia and Ukraine have agreed to pause strikes on each other's capital cities for 3 days. The move comes as US envoys travel to the region to negotiate peace talks. US President Donald Trump says he wants the conflict settled.
3: President Zelensky and President Putin, they truly hate each other. You know, last week they lost 32,000 people, mostly soldiers, during the last month. It's got to get settled.
1: A worker's died after being attacked by a crocodile at a wildlife park in Papua New Guinea. The man was in an enclosure at Port Moresby's Adventure Park. He's died in hospital. Back home, Victoria's opposition is promising $40 million in incentives to attract medical workers to regional areas. The scheme will include payments of up to $10,000 and help with housing. Shadow Health Minister Georgie Crozier says the package will help towns without medical services.
4: The cutbacks and the staff that can deliver the services are not there. This policy will better connect the growing health workforce with the rural and regional hospitals that need them.
1: Crews are battling a number of bushfires across New South Wales. Parts of southeast Queensland are also under a 24-hour fire ban today due to hot weather. The ban covers Ipswich and the Lockyer Valley. A bushfire awareness survey in Victoria has produced concerning results. Brian Wilson reports.
5: A new survey has found 81% of people living in high-risk bushfire areas would leave it too late to decide whether to stay and fight or head to safer areas. The CFA research found 12% of people would stay and fight a fire, no matter how bad the conditions. Concerningly, 77% of people said that they expect firefighters to come and tell them what they should do on dangerous bushfire days. Forecast El Nino conditions are pushing up the risk this summer. Some areas of the state expected to experience the worst fire season in 50 years. Brian Wilson reporting.
1: In finance, one Australian dollar buying 72 US cents.
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1: This afternoon's NRL clash between the Eels and Dragons is just underway. Later, the Panthers take on the Tigers. North Melbourne defender Luke McDonald says he backs the AFL club's decision to remove the senior coach. It comes after Alistair Clarkson was sacked on Wednesday ahead of the final season of his 5-year contract. McDonald says the club is not where it wants to be.
8: We want to be playing finals, so, but to be honest, like, when a decision like that happens, like, the first thing, like, you sort of do as players is reflect on yourselves, and, like, we've got to be better, we've got to be playing better footy and put ourselves in better positions so, like, we don't lead to these decisions.
1: At the US Tennis Open, Australian Dane Sweeney has been beaten by Luciano Dodiri in the third round. The Wallabies have secured a series win in Argentina for the first time, following a 28-all draw in Mendoza. You're up to date. That's the latest news and sport.
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13: 3-day weather forecast. Sunday, sunny with a top of 23. Monday, a shower or two, 22. Tuesday, a shower or two, 22. And 22 degrees at Wyong.
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0: somebody told me. Somebody told me. By Joe Jackson, I believe it. All right. All right. 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

0: David Garrick with Mrs. Appleby. We had the Small Faces with Sha-la-la-la-la-lee. And a double play from Eric Burton and the Animals, Don't Bring Me Down. And CC Ryder. And coming up after the 3 o'clock national news this afternoon, 90s to the Noughties with Cheryl Court at 3 o'clock. 5 o'clock, Yesterday's Tomorrows with Paul Greaves. 6 o'clock, Sunday Night Mixed Bag with David Brown tonight. He's filling in for Belinda. And 8 o'clock, Conversations with Beck Hopps. 9 o'clock, The Acoustic Lounge with David Tapp. 10 o'clock, Rare Grooves with Glenn Hamilton. 12 midnight, Overnight with Lisa Vance. And Daybreak with 4 o'clock with Shane Cleary. 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

0: Sonny and Cher with Little Man. The Battle of the Green Beret by Sergeant Barry Sadler. When a Man Loves a Woman, Percy Sledge. And Georgie Fame with Getaway. And you're listening to Sunday Hit Parade, the year 1966. A better music mix, classic, it's Coast FM 963. 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
10: 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It's held at the Terrigal Uniting Church and the shed is under the church building. 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
12: Hey, did you hear about that girl?

A double play, Roy Orbison, Breaking Up Is Breaking My Heart. And before that, Twinkle Toes. And you're listening to Sunday Hit Parade, a better music mix, classic. It's Coast of M 963 in the year's 1966.

The Mamas and Papas, I Saw Her Again. Roger Miller, You Can't Roller Skate in a Buffalo Herd. We had Elusive Butterfly by Bob Lynn and the Spencer Davis Group with Keep On Running. Well, that's been Sunday Hit Parade 1966. We'll come back next Sunday. It'll be 1960 and it will be all Australian artists from the year 1960. So you'll get 3 hours of Australian artists from the 1960s. That's in Sunday Hit Parade. Next Sunday, I'll be back Thursday night at 8 with Baby Boomers till 10, and then again Saturday afternoon at 4 with Soundtracks of the 60s through until 6. Cheryl Cordin after the 3 o'clock national news with 90s to the noughties through until 5 o'clock. So I want to thank all those who called. Love the calls. Love playing the music for you. And stay safe, take care. Speak to you Thursday night at 8. And happy Father's Day to all the fathers out there.

0: Jamel Wills. Miracle rescues are continuing in Nepal, with an Australian expert now on the ground trying to evacuate trapped workers. Nelson Scott reports from Kathmandu.
1: A 64-year-old Nepali woman has been pulled alive from her mud-covered house 10 days after devastating floods. She's been airlifted to Kathmandu and is receiving treatment. Hundreds of workers remain trapped in hydropower tunnels in the country's north. Three employees have now been rescued from the site. Renowned Australian geologist Arnold Dix is now on the ground near the Tibetan border after previously directing operations from Victoria. Mr. Dix and his team are probing the deep shafts of the tunnels for air, desperate to find more people still alive. Nelson Scott, Kathmandu.
0: The US military says it's carried out strikes on three Iranian oil tankers in the Gulf. Washington claims Tehran earlier targeted two of its Navy ships with missiles. It's a week since the US and Iran resumed attacks. The federal opposition wants people who burn or desecrate the Australian flag to face jail time. The coalition will introduce its National Symbols and Heritage Protection Bill to federal parliament later this year. Liberal leader Angus Taylor has told News 24 the legislation is also to protect monuments.
2: It's time to stand up for Australia, our heritage, our history. Look, it's not beyond criticism, of course, but graffiti and paint and so on monuments that are part of our history, the burning of our flag, is just completely unacceptable.
0: The federal government's being encouraged to act on New South Wales crime figures living overseas. Police believe gang leaders are orchestrating crimes from thousands of kilometres away. The Attorney General's being urged to hurry through Interpol red notice applications for underworld kingpins. Tributes are continuing for former Liberal MP Peter Katsimbanis, who died yesterday, aged 60. Mr. Katsimbanis served in the parliaments of Western Australia and Victoria and was a prominent Greek Australian. Former WA Liberal MP Peter Collier says he'll be remembered as a great man.
3: To me, Pete was a loyal foot soldier. I knew that if I was in the trenches at any time, if I turned left or right when those Exocet missiles were going over the top, he'd be there. I'm going to miss that.
0: Parts of southeast Queensland remain under a 24-hour fire ban. High temperatures are expected to start easing tonight. In finance, one Australian dollar buying 72 US cents.
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0: The first of the quarterfinal places are up for grabs at the US Open. Craig Gabriel reports.
6: This is the only major out of the four where Carlos Alcaraz and Tommy Paul have not met. Alcaraz won every other time and overall has a 6-2 record against the American. Paul last won in August 23 on hard court. Alcaraz says it's complicated playing Paul, but looks forward to it.
7: I'm excited.
6: Daniil Medvedev goes in against Francis Tiafo, holding a 6-1 record. Daniil beat him this year in Brisbane and previously at the US Open. Ben Shelton takes on what seems to be a rejuvenated Stefanos Tsitsipas, and Aryna Sabalenka will play the fans and Taylor Townsend. Craig Gabriel, New York.
0: In this afternoon's NRL, Parramatta has a 16-10 halftime lead over the Dragons. Later, the Panthers take on the Tigers. North Melbourne defender Luke McDonald says he backs the club's decision to remove the senior coach. Alistair Clarkson was sacked on Wednesday ahead of the final season of his 5-year contract. You're up to date. That's the latest news and sport.
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12: After a lovely sunny day, expect an overnight low of 11 degrees. Tomorrow, a sunny morning with afternoon or evening showers, a high of 22. Tuesday, partly cloudy with a chance of morning showers, a high of 19. And Wednesday, partly cloudy with a shower or two, a high of 20. Currently around the coast, it's 22 at Erina Heights and 21 at Berkeley Vale.
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Over the next 2 hours, you'll hear a great variety of music from the 90s and 2000s, including Madonna, Rihanna, Elton John, Annie Lennox, Chris Isaak, and a couple of tracks from 2014. We just heard Hootie and the Blowfish, Hold My Hand, and before that, the obvious choice for the first song on the playlist this afternoon, Weddings, Parties, Anythings, Father's Day. I hope all the dads, granddads and great-granddads are having a wonderful day. Love you, Dad. At 14 minutes past three, here's the first single for the Australian supergroup, Company of Strangers.

0: 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It's now 23 minutes past three. Coming up shortly from 2005, Madonna, with a track that peaked at number one in Australia, Canada and Japan.
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Plain White Tees, beautiful ballad, Hey There Delilah. 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From 2004, we've got Five for Fighting, with a song that is a simple reminder about how precious life is.

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On Coast FM 963, the second hour of 90s to noughties will kick off with Superman Lovers and Alanis Morissette. I've got just two more songs to take you to the 4 o'clock news, Sade's Kiss of Life. But first, it's Elton John. An estimated 2 billion people watched the televised funeral of Princess Diana on this day, 29 years ago, where Elton sang this song.

0: Good afternoon, I'm Jamelle Wills. Australia has stepped up its response to the devastating floods in Nepal. 47 Australians deployed to Nepal include drone operators from New South Wales and Queensland. More than 5,000 people are missing, with 1,400 confirmed deaths. The number of Australians unaccounted for is 36. Australia's healthcare practitioner watchdog has been accused of failing to investigate allegations of negligence and misconduct. Patients who've notified APRA about poor treatment and care allege their concerns have been dismissed without being investigated. Reforms to the watchdog are underway. The federal opposition has confirmed its migration plan is in its final stages. Under the plan, immigration numbers will be capped based on available housing. Shadow Immigration and Home Affairs Minister John O'Dunham has told the ABC it's a detailed plan.
1: That will include reference to the cohorts of visa classes we want to manage and bring down, and of course what those numbers will be.
0: Police have issued a warrant for a Victorian man accused of attacking his parents and brother with an axe. The man's father and brother, aged 76 and 47, have life-threatening injuries. His 74-year-old mother is critically injured. Police are searching for 48-year-old Peter O'Ryan. Airlines are putting on extra flights to cover the AFL and NRL finals. Brian Wilson reports.
2: With teams from South Australia, WA, Queensland, New South Wales and Victoria facing off for the AFL flag, demand for travel is expected to be unusually high. Demand for the NRL finals, particularly from Queensland, has also surged. Qantas and Jetstar are adding more than 30 flights and an extra 8,000 seats to their schedule, while Virgin is also boosting its capacity. So far, there's been no sign of abnormal price rises. Brian Wilson reporting.
0: We're being reminded of the important role fathers play in the health and well-being of their children this Father's Day. The Fathering Project's Dr. James Brown says every positive interaction a father has with their child can have long-term benefits.
3: That by them turning up and showing, you know, every day, those little moments of care and concern and love and interaction for their kids, that they are contributing to the long-term benefits for their children.
0: In finance, one Australian dollar's buying 72 US cents.
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0: In the NRL, the Dragons beat Parramatta 24-22. The clash between the Panthers and Tigers is just getting underway. Brisbane Lions coach Chris Fagan says he's disappointed after their 53-point loss to an understrength Sydney Swans yesterday. Western Bulldogs suffered a 22-point loss to the Adelaide Crows. Former US Open champion Coco Gauff has maintained her record of never losing before the fourth round. She beat Spain's Christina Buxa to reach the last 16. Gauff says she goes into any match on her guard.
7: It's just tennis. Some days just don't go your way. But I feel like the tour on both sides has so much depth. So honestly, yeah, it's an upset. But really amongst the players, you're like, well, it's not really that surprising. But I guess, again, numbers-wise for you guys, it may feel that. Like, surprising.
0: And in golf, all Australians failed to make the cut at the Euro Masters tournament in Switzerland. That's news and sport.
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12: After a lovely sunny day, expect an overnight low of 11 degrees. Tomorrow, a sunny morning with afternoon or evening showers, a high of 22. Tuesday, partly cloudy with the chance of morning showers, a high of 19. And Wednesday, partly cloudy with a shower or two, a high of 20. Currently around the coast, it's 20 at Culnura and 20 at Mount White.
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Welcome to the second hour of 90s to Noughties on Coast FM 963. We just heard Superman Lovers' Starlight and Alanis Morissette's You Learn. It's 13 minutes past four. Next, a song from Steely Dan that won the 2001 Grammy Award for Best Pop Performance by a Duo or Group. This is Cousin Dupree.

0: The Dixie Chicks with their cover of Landslide, the 1975 hit for Fleetwood Mac. 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After a short break, it's time to fast forward to two songs from 2014. First up, a track from their fifth studio album, V. It's Maroon 5.
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1: Sam Smith's Like I Can from his debut studio album In the Lonely Hour. At 28 minutes to 5, this is 90s to Noughties on Coast FM 963. Here's Natalie Bassingthwaite from her debut solo album 1000 Stars with a song all about believing anything is possible. Someday.

0: 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At 5 p.m, it's Yesterday's Tomorrow with Paul Greaves, and at 6 p.m, David Brown hosts Sunday Night Mix Bag. Coming up after a short break, Pink Floyd, with a track from their 1994 album, The Division Bell.
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Annie Lennox, No More I Love Yous, that won the 1995 Grammy Award for Best Female Pop Vocal Performance. Well, it's nearly time for me to go home. Thank you so much for listening. I'll be back in a fortnight with more 90s to noughties. There's just two more songs to take you to the 5 o'clock news: Chris Isaak's Black Flowers and the Red Hot Chili Peppers' Soul to Squeeze. This is Cheryl Court. Have a fantabulous week. Take care.

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1: Oh Darling, with lead vocals by Paul McCartney from the Beatles album Abbey Road. I'm Paul Greaves and this is Yesterday's Tomorrows, a radio play every Sunday at 5 p.m. here on Coast FM 963. And tonight, it's part two, the conclusion to the 1988 American National Public Radio production of The War of the Worlds. But first, some important messages, and then we'll find out how the human race lived through and hopefully survived the Martian invasion.
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1: Okay, it's time for tonight's radio play. Part 2 of the 1988 news broadcast production of A Martian Invasion. Last week, in part one of The War of the Worlds, our hero, Richard Pearson, witnessed the destruction of towns and cities at the hands of the great Martian war machines. And now it appears there is little optimism left for the human race. But in the light of all the despair and devastation, there is still hope. Now, Professor Richard Pearson continues his narrative in the aftermath of a major Martian offensive.
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16: Now, the first machine reaches the shore at about 30th Street. He stands watching, looking over the city. Its steel polished head is even with the skyscrapers. He waits for the others. Now they rise like a line of new towers on the west side. They're lifting their metal hands. This is the end now. Smoke comes out, black smoke, drifting over the city. People in the streets see it now. Thousands are dropping into the East River. The smoke's spreading faster now. It's reached Times Square. People are trying to run away from it, but it's no use. They're falling like flies. Now the smoke's crossing 6th Avenue. Fifth Avenue, rising up from the plaza. About 100 yards,

0: 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New York. Isn't there anyone on the air? Isn't there anyone on the air? Isn't there anyone? 2X2L, calling CQ. 2X2L, calling CQ.
1: Testing, 1, 2, 3. Testing. Pearson, continuing notes from October 30th. I'm obsessed with the thought that I may be the last living man on Earth. I've been hiding in this empty house near Grover's Mill, a small island of daylight cut off by the black smoke from the rest of the world. Richard Pearson. I look at my blackened hands, my torn shoes, my tattered clothes, and I try to connect them with a professor who lives, used to live, in Princeton, who on the night of October 30th glimpsed through his telescope an orange splash of light on a distant planet. My wife, my colleagues, my students, my books, my observatory, my world. Where are they? Did they ever exist? Am I Richard Pearson? Am I? What day is it? Do days exist without calendars? Does time pass when there are no human hands left to wind the clocks? By making this, I tell myself I will preserve human history on a thread of tape that was meant to record movements of the stars. Speak, I must live. To live, I must eat. I found an orange. Not too spoiled to swallow. Another one. I keep watch at the window. From time to time, a Martian appears above the black smoke. The smoke still holds the house in its black coil. Hissing sound. A Martian mounted on his machine, spraying the air with a jet of steam, dissipates the smoke. Oh, huge metal legs. Press against the house! Pearson woke a few minutes ago, still exhausted by terror. Morning. The sun streaming through the windows. Black cloud of gas is lifted. Scorched meadows to the north look as though a black snowstorm had passed over them.
2: For some reason, I feel safer trailing these monsters than running away from them. Wreck car here. Blackened skeleton. Pushing on north, keeping a careful watch. I have seen the Martians feed. One of their machines appears over the top of the trees. I'm ready to fling myself flat on the earth. I found a chestnut tree. October. Chestnuts are ripe. Fill my pocket. Keep alive.
1: It's been 2 days, wandering in a vague, northerly direction through a desolate world, and finally, a living creature here. A small red squirrel in a peach tree. I'm staring at him in wonder. To me. And at this moment, I believe the animal and I share the same emotion, the joy of finding another living being.
2: What's wrong?
3: Pushing north. Dead cows in a brackish field. And now the charred ruins of a dairy. Silo remains standing guard over the wasteland like a lighthouse deserted by the sea. Astride the silo perched the weathercock. The arrow points north.
2: I've reached the outskirts of a city, vaguely familiar in its contours, and yet its buildings are strangely dwarfed and leveled off. As if a giant had sliced off the highest towers with a sweep of his hand. Newark. Newark. Undemolished, but humbled by some whim of the advancing Martians. I have the odd feeling of being watched. I thought...
4: Stay still, or I'll cut your throat. Where did you come from?
2: I come from many places. A long time ago from Princeton.
4: To Princeton? That's near Grover's Mill.
2: Yes.
4: Grover's Mill. There's no food here. This is my country. All this end of town down to the river, there's only food for one. Where are you going?
2: I don't know. I guess I'm looking for people.
4: What was that? Did you hear something just then?
2: Only a bird, a live bird.
4: You get to know that birds have shadows these days. Wait a minute. We're in the open here. Let's crawl into this doorway and talk, eh? Come on.
2: Yeah.
4: Come on.
2: Seen any Martians?
4: They've gone over to New York. Tonight the sky is alive with their lights, just as if people were still living in it. By daylight, you can't see them. 5 days ago, a couple of them carried something big across the flats from the airport. I think they're learning how to fly.
2: Why?
4: Yeah. Fly. They've got themselves in solid. They wrecked the greatest country in the world. Those green stars, they're probably falling somewhere every night. They've only lost one machine. There isn't anything to do. So we're done, we're licked.
2: You're in uniform.
4: Where were you? I was in the militia, National Guard. That's good. Wasn't any war anymore, then there's war between men and ants.
2: We're edible ants, I found that out. All I do is...
4: Well, right now we're caught as we're wanted. See, the Martian only has to go a few miles to get a crowd on the run, but they won't keep doing that. They'll begin catching us systematic, like keeping the best and storing us in cages and things. They haven't begun on us. Not begun.
2: Not begun.
4: Not begun. All that's happened so far is because we don't have sense enough to keep quiet, bothering them with guns. Now, instead of our rushing around blind, we've got to fix ourselves up according to the way things are now.
2: But if that's so, what is there to live for?
4: There won't be any more concerts for a million years or so, and no nice little dinners at restaurants. If it's amusement you're after, I guess the game's up.
2: And what is there left?
4: Life. That's what I want to live. And so do you. We're not going to be exterminated. And I don't mean to be caught either, and tamed and fattened, bred like an ox.
2: Well, what are you going to do?
4: I'm going on. Right under their feet. I got a plan. We men, as men, are finished. We don't know enough. We've got to learn plenty before we've got a chance. And we've got to live and keep free while we learn. I thought it all out, see?
2: All right, the rest.
4: Oh, you see now, it isn't all of us that are made for wild beasts. And that's what it's got to be. That's why I watched you. All those office workers that used to live in these houses, they'd be so good. They haven't any stuff to them. They just used to run off to work. I've seen hundreds of them running wild to catch their commuter trains in the morning, afraid they'd get canned if they didn't, afraid they won't be home in time for dinner, afraid about the hereafter. Now, the Martians will be a godsend for those guys. Nice, roomy cages, good food, careful breeding, no worries. After a week or so chasing around the fields on empty stomachs, they'll come and be glad to be caught.
2: Thought it all out, haven't you?
4: You bet I have. And that isn't all. These Martians will make pets for some of us. Train them to do tricks. Who knows, get sentimental over the pet boy who grew up and had to be killed. And some, maybe, they'll train to hunt us.
1: No, that's impossible. No human.
4: Yes, they will. Oh, yes, they will. There's men who'll do it gladly. If one of them ever comes after me...
1: In the meantime, you and I and others like us, where are we to live when the Martians own the Earth?
4: I've got it all figured out. We'll live underground. I've been thinking about the sewers. Under New York, miles and miles of them. The main ones are big enough for anybody. Them is cellars, vaults, underground storerooms, railway tunnels, subways. You begin to see, and we'll get a bunch of strong men together. No weak ones. That rubbish out.
1: As you meant me to go.
4: Well, I gave you a chance, didn't I?
1: We won't quarrel about that. Go on.
4: Gotta make safe places for us to stay and see and get all the books we can. Science books. We'll raid the museums. We'll even spy on the Martians. It may not be so much we have to learn for. Now, just imagine this. Four, five of their own fighting machines suddenly start off. Heat rays right and left, and not a Martian in them. Not a Martian in them, but men. Men who have learned the way how it may even be in our time. Now, imagine having one of them lovely things with its heat ray wide and free. I mean, we turn it on the Martians. We turn it on men. We bring everybody down on their knees.
1: That's your plan?
4: You and me, and a few more of us, we own the world.
1: I see.
4: Where are you going?
1: Not to your world. Goodbye, stranger.
4: Wait a minute. Wait a minute!
1: Alone on Times Square, I walked here through the Holland Tunnel. I just caught sight of a lean dog running down 7th Avenue with a piece of dark brown meat in his jaws and a pack of starving mongrels at his heels. He made a wide circle around me as though he feared I might prove to be a fresh competitor. On 14th Street, there were drifts of black powder and several bodies and an evil, ominous smell from the gratings of the cellars of some of the houses. More of the same as I wanted uptown through the 30s and 40s. Silent shop windows displaying their mute wares to empty sidewalks. Theaters silent, dark. Broken glass everywhere from the smashed doors and windows. Cars crushed by the feet of the Martian machines. Columbus Circle. Flock of birds. Blackbirds over the park, circling. More birds now, flying over the white marble bones of Lincoln Center. Vultures. Behind a tree on a small hill overlooking the mall. And a long, silent row of 10, 15, 16, 19 of those great metal titans. Steel arms hanging listlessly by their sides. Hoods gleaming. But I look in vain for the monsters that inhabit the machines. Immense flock of birds hovering, circling to the ground,

0: lying there. The hungry birds pecking, tearing shreds of flesh from their dead bodies. All dead.
1: Richard Pearson, continuing notes, began October 30th at Grover's Mill. The laboratory reports are conclusive. The Martians were killed by ordinary bacteria, the diseases against which their alien systems were unprepared. Slain after all our defenses had failed by the humblest thing that God in his wisdom put upon this earth. Before the first cylinder fell, there was a general persuasion that through all the deep of space, no life existed beyond the petty surface of our minute sphere. Now we see further. I have conjured up in my mind a dim and wonderful vision of life, spreading slowly from this little seedbed of the solar system throughout the inanimate vastness of space, a remote dream. It may be that the destruction of the Martians is only a reprieve. To them, and not to us, is the future ordained, perhaps. Strange it now seems to sit here in my peaceful study in Princeton, seeing the university's spires dim and blue through my window in an April haze. Strange to watch children playing in the streets. Strange to see young people strolling on the green where the new spring grass heals the last black scars of a bruised earth. Strange to watch the sightseers entering the museum where the dissembled parts of a Martian machine are kept on public view. Strange when I recall the time when I first saw it. Bright, clean cut, hard and silent, under the dawn of that last great day.

0: 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And before that, the conclusion to America's National Public Radio broadcast of The War of the Worlds. 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

Some more music. Most of us will remember, or know of, the first Ghostbusters movie from 1984, starring Dan Aykroyd, Harold Ramis, Bill Murray and Sigourney Weaver. This is from the soundtrack of Ghostbusters, music by Elmer Bernstein.

0: Music from Ghostbusters. There were 5 Ghostbusters movies, the last one being an all-female version of the original story. And now it's time for some more science fiction comedy from Captain Kremen off the Star Corps.
1: Hi kids, Kremen here. And now, it's time for my latest adventure. Star Corps with Captain Elvis Brandenburg Kremen. An Associated Multinational Production. Hi kids, Kremen here. As planet Earth slowly dies from lack of sun, millions of light years away in the city of the sun suckers, Carla, Gonad, and I are led to our deaths in the arena.
2: Hey, Captain, where are they taking us?
1: I don't know, that guard said something about an arena. I think they're gonna feed us to something. Hey, guard! I call the leader of the guards, a man with 3 broken ears and a cauliflower nose.
2: What happens in this arena?
3: You will be fed to the Froons.
1: Froons?
3: Yes. A Froon is a beast with superhuman strength, teeth down to its knees, and a face like a bag of spanners.
2: Oh, my God!
1: We arrived at the gates of the arena. The guard gave the password.
4: I'll go to the foot of our stairs.
1: And they swung open. I was dragged into the ring with Carla on my heels. The crowd went wild as from the opposite end of the ring, 6 hairy, wart-ridden Froons were let loose and slowly stumbled towards us. Curses.
5: 1,080 curses?
1: Yes, 1,000 curses plus VAT.
5: Hey, Captain, you better come up with something quick. They're getting closer.
1: He was right. The Froons slobbered their way towards us, licking their huge, hairy lips.
2: Carla,
1: try keeping them away by doing some of your seductive body movements.
5: Okay. It doesn't seem to be working, Captain. Maybe I ought to try talking to them with my body language bra.
1: Okay, anything.
5: I've had it 5 months and hasn't said a word to anybody.
1: Onward, the creatures came relentlessly towards us with hungry, outstretched lips.
2: Well, you better start taking notes, Carla.
5: Huh?
2: This is the end of Captain Kremen, and the world will want to know what happened.
5: Okay, Captain.
1: Carla whipped out her notebook and pencil. Suddenly, I had an idea.
2: Quick, give me that pencil.
5: Okay, here it is.
1: I snapped it in 2, and with my bionic speed and Boy Scout training, rubbed the pieces together to make fire.
5: Did I smell something peculiar, or is it just me?
2: I wish I had time to take advantage of that line.
5: Hey, look, Captain. The Froons. They're getting excited.
2: Yeah, they're backing away.
1: Our trick had worked. The Froons were so shocked and afraid of the flames, they turned and leapt into the crowd. In the ensuing panic, I took a giant bionic breath and snapped my bonds.
2: Here, Carla.
5: What?
2: Let me pull your chain.
5: Okay.
1: Oh. Soon we were running through the streets of the city towards our ship. Once on board, we pressed a few buttons and took off.
6: Contact. Wolf Hatcher 1, 2, 3.
5: Well, that's got us out of danger, but they've still got our stolen son.
1: Don't worry, Carla. I've had another one of my wonderful ideas. I flicked a switch, and suddenly a laser ray shot out from the front of the ship.
5: Golly, why are you using a tractor ray, Captain?
1: Because I'm going to tow the whole planet back to Earth, Carla, and put back the stolen bits of the sun on the way.
5: Oh, golly, Captain, it's brilliant.
1: People on Earth will be fascinated to see the strange creatures on this planet, so we'll put them on display in places where weird creatures are kept. Whipsnade, Regent's Park, Chessington, the BBC.
5: Oh, Captain, you're fabulous.
1: Yeah, I wonder whatever happened to the other 6 wonders of the world.
5: Let me take a photo of you at this wonderful moment.
1: Okay, but make sure you get my good side.
5: Which one is that?
1: Both of them. With yet another brain-searing adventure under my Gucci space belt, I swung the ship into hyperdrive and headed for home, knowing once more that space was a safer place for the human race. Join me again soon, fans, and we'll tread boldly together. In the meantime, watch out for my new TV series and the film of the book, of the play, of the LP, of the T-shirt.
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Virtually a one-hit wonder. What Does the Fox Say? From two Norwegian brothers, Bard and Valgard Jalvesaker, known as Jalves. This is Yesterday's Tomorrows on Coast FM 963.

music from the once very popular TV series Lost in Space, of which there were 83 episodes during the 1960s. And here's another movie score. This is from the 1999 science fiction comedy / satire, Galaxy Quest, music by David Newman.

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1: Music from the movie Galaxy Quest, which starred Tim Allen and Sigourney Weaver. And once again, that's it for this edition of Yesterday's Tomorrows. But as usual, I'll be back with another movie for your mind at same time next week. That's next Sunday at 5 o'clock. This is American R&B jazz fusion musician Dexter Wenzel with the title track off his 1976 album, Life on Mars. Bye for now.

0: Australia's coordinating with officials in Nepal over where to deploy Australian drones following devastating floods. 15 drone operators from New South Wales and Queensland are in Kathmandu. The drones can venture deep inside tunnels and rapidly map vast search areas. Jeremy Stubbs from Fire and Rescue New South Wales says the capability will help authorities on the ground.
1: This will support exactly the capability they've got. They've mapped out so many kilometres of the damaged area so far, so we'll come in on the back of that and we'll also map that out using this type of drone.
0: A volcano has erupted in Indonesia, prompting the suspension of more than 300 flights at Jakarta's international airport. The volcano between the main Java and Sumatra islands has been showing signs of activity since Friday. Volcanic ash has spread across Jakarta. The US military says it's carried out strikes on three Iranian oil tankers in the Gulf. Washington claims Tehran earlier targeted two of its Navy ships with missiles. It's a week since the US and Iran resumed attacks. An investigation's continuing after a woman's body was pulled from the water at Bondi Beach. Jacob Bedelow reports.
2: Emergency services were called to the beach just after midnight to a Concern for Welfare report. A woman believed to be aged in her 30s was found unresponsive in the water. Police performed CPR after pulling her onto the beach, but she could not be revived. The woman is yet to be formally identified. Anyone with information is being urged to contact police or Crime Stoppers. Jacob Pidlow, Sydney.
0: A 74-year-old woman's died after the moped she was riding collided with a car on Magnetic Island in North Queensland. The Canadian National died at the scene. The car driver is not injured. Tributes are continuing for former Liberal MP Peter Katsimbarnas, who died yesterday aged 60. Mr. Katsimbarnas served in the parliaments of Western Australia and Victoria and was a prominent Greek Australian. Former WA Liberal MP Peter Collier says he'll be remembered as a great man.
3: To me, Pete was a loyal foot soldier. I knew that if I was in the trenches at any time, if I turned left or right when those Exocet missiles were going over the top, he'd be there. I'm going to miss that.
0: In finance, one Australian dollar buying 72 US cents.
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0: In the NRL, the Panthers had a big win over the West Tigers, 38-10. Earlier, the Dragons beat Parramatta 24-22. North Melbourne defender Luke McDonald says he backs the club's decision to remove the senior coach. Alistair Clarkson was sacked on Wednesday ahead of the final season of his 5-year contract. The first of the quarterfinal places are up for grabs at the US Open. Craig Gabriel reports.
7: This is the only major out of the four where Carlos Alcaraz and Tommy Paul have not met. Alcaraz won every other time and overall has a 6-2 record against the American. Paul last won in August 23 on hard court. Alcaraz says it's complicated playing Paul, but looks forward to it.
8: I'm excited.
7: Daniil Medvedev goes in against Francis Tiafoe, holding a 6-1 record. Daniil beat him this year in Brisbane and previously at the US Open. Ben Shelton takes on what seems to be a rejuvenated Stefanos Tsitsipas, and Aryna Sabalenka will play the fans and Taylor Townsend. Craig Gabriel, New York.
0: Pierre Gasly has secured a shock pole at Formula One's Italian Grand Prix, taking his first ever pole by 0.06 of a second ahead of Mercedes' George Russell. That's news and sport.
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12: Let's have a look at the weather for the Central Coast. We're heading for a low of 11 overnight, then a Monday, a partly cloudy day with a medium chance of showers, most likely in the later afternoon and evening. Some showers are predicted for Tuesday as well. Around our beautiful coast right now at Budgerwoy it's 18, Baddow Bay 18, and at Bensville it's also 18.
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bag, the dastardly David B, covering the shift for the beautiful Belinda B this evening. Something a little different lined up for you tonight. I'll spend a bit of time covering some TV series or movie theme songs, but play some familiar favourites and also bring some new release music to you tonight. I'm going to slow down a little bit. It will be a mixed bag of music heading your way. Let's get the music going with a song I admit I quite like. It's A Short Change Hero by The Heavy, used as the theme for the action TV series Strike Back. We'll follow that with the unique sound of Jay Severett and A Bad Things, the theme from True Blood. Here on Coast FM, hope you're having a good evening. This is The Heavy, Short Change Hero.

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I don't know who you think you are, but before the night is through, I wanna do bad things with you.

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It's 16 minutes after 6. Up next, we'll stay with TV themes and tracks from the original 1999 series Roswell. First, the theme song Dido Here With Me, then two songs that featured in the show, U2 with Walk On and the Stereophonics with Have a Nice Day. Indeed, I hope you do.

0: 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Thanks for joining us tonight. A short break in the music now to hear a word from our sponsors. And after that, a much more familiar song from the 1984 movie Electric Dreams, which coincidentally I watched yet again last month and still loved every minute of it, as did my grandson dancing along with some of the music. That's coming up next on Mixed Bag.
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That's Maggie Eckford, an American singer-songwriter from Mississippi, better known as Ruel, with Lift You Up. Featured on the on an episode of Season 4 of The Good Doctor on the issue of transplant surgery, and also recently on Prime Video's Ride or Die series, Season 1, Episode 8, if you're really keen to find it in the show. Up now, we'll head to the movies and a time when this old man, me, could still feel the joy and pain of love. Two songs from the fabulous movie Serendipity. Chantel Kurviazik with This Year and Sean Colvin with When You Know. And we'll follow that with another amazing voice, Madeline Edwards with How Strong I Am. Don't go anywhere. This is Coast FM Mixed Bag.

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1: What a great voice and great lyrics. Madeline Edwards with How Strong I Am. It's 13 minutes to 7. A quick word from our sponsors now, and then we'll relive the fun and action of Smokey and the Bandit.
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Time now for some new release music. First, quintessential Australian Paul Kelly, currently on tour with his song The Body Keeps the Score. And then, touring Australia from April next year, Australian singer Delta Goodrum with her new track Warrior. This is your Central Coast Community Radio station, Coast FM 963, and this is Mist Bag. David Brown here for Belinda B this evening. Thanks for spending time. We've got another hour of great music coming up for you, so don't go anywhere. Another Paul Kelly song in there as well, some new release music if you're into that sort of thing. Thanks for joining us here on a Sunday night on Coast FM 963.

0: Good evening, I'm Sarah Wiedersheim. Miracle rescues are continuing in Nepal, with an Australian expert now on the ground trying to evacuate trapped workers. Nelson Scott reports from Kathmandu.
1: A 64-year-old Nepali woman has been pulled alive from her mud-covered house 10 days after devastating floods. She's been airlifted to Kathmandu and is receiving treatment. Hundreds of workers remain trapped in hydropower tunnels in the country's north. Three employees have now been rescued from the site. Renowned Australian geologist Arnold Dix is now on the ground near the Tibetan border after previously directing operations from Victoria. Mr. Dix and his team are probing the deep shafts of the tunnels for air, desperate to find more people still alive. Nelson Scott, Kathmandu.
0: More than 300 flights have been suspended for several hours at Jakarta's international airport after a volcano erupted. The volcano between the main Java and Sumatra islands has been showing signs of activity since Friday. Three people from the same family remain in hospital with serious injuries after being attacked with an axe in Victoria's Latrobe Valley. Police have issued a warrant for 48-year-old Peter O'Ryan, who is accused of attacking his parents and brother. Detective Senior Sergeant Ron Finlay says they're trying to establish the motive for yesterday's attack.
2: We're working quickly, you know, in terms of crime scene examination to try and really establish what occurred.
0: The federal government is being encouraged to act on New South Wales crime figures living overseas. Police believe gang leaders are orchestrating crimes from thousands of kilometres away. The Attorney General is being urged to hurry through Interpol red notice applications for underworld kingpins. Airlines are putting on extra flights to cover the AFL and NRL finals. Brian Wilson reports.
3: With teams from South Australia, WA, Queensland, New South Wales and Victoria facing off for the AFL flag, demand for travel is expected to be unusually high. Demand for the NRL finals, particularly from Queensland, has also surged. Qantas and Jetstar are adding more than 30 flights and an extra 8,000 seats to their schedule, while Virgin is also boosting its capacity. So far, there's been no sign of abnormal price rises. Brian Wilson reporting.
0: And in finance, one Australian dollar is buying around 72 US cents.
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0: The Penrith Panthers have claimed the NRL Minor Premiership after beating the West Tigers 38-10. Earlier, the Dragons beat the Eels 24-22 in Wollongong. Alexander Zverev has had a much better time on court than his previous two matches that almost saw him crash out of the US Open. Craig Gabriel reports. From US.
7: Talk about a turn up for the books. Alexander Zverev has actually won a match in straight sets. Coming into this match with Alejandro Tabilo, the top seed had played 2 5-setters and had spent close to 9.5 hours on court, and both matches finished around the 2 a.m. mark. Zverev beat Tabilo 6-2, 7-6, 6-2 to reach the last 16 and will face Luciano Dadieri, who beat Aussie Dane Sweeney. Elena Rybakina and Naomi Osaka advanced to a meeting, and Coco Gauff will play compatriot Iva Jovic, who's 18. Craig Gabriel, New York.
0: And in golf, all Australians failed to make the cut at the Euro Masters tournament in Switzerland. That's the very latest news and sport.
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10: Let's have a look at the weather for the Central Coast. We're heading for a low of 11 tonight. Then Monday, a partly cloudy day with a medium chance of showers, most likely in the late afternoon and evening. Some showers are expected on a Tuesday as well. Around the coast right now, at Wyong it's 17, Wyoming 16 degrees, and at Woiwoi it's a pleasant 18.
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David B here tonight, covering shift for Belinda B. Two aeroplane songs there, first from Top Gun, Kenny Loggins with A Danger Zone, then Joe Jonas and Khalid with Not Alone from the fabulous movie Devotion. That's the story of Ensign Jesse Brown, no relation, the first black aviator in the US Navy, set in the Korean War, and a movie I would certainly recommend watching. Back to the movies now, and up next, Dolly Parton and a stuntman turned movie star, Burt Reynolds, would you believe, from the best little beep house in Texas. It's a track called Sneaking Around. Following that, another song from Dolly, The Coat of Many Colours. And then Max Bygraves will sing a song from Joseph and the Amazing.

0: I guess it sounds a little old nowadays, but I remember enjoying and singing along to Max Bygrave and Any Dream Will Do. I'm not one that goes out much at night, but recently went to see one of my grandsons in the musical from their school, Joseph and the Amazing Technicolor Dreamcoat. The kids did an amazing job. The singing, dancing and acting were all superb. A short break now to hear from our sponsors, and after the break we'll head to Australian Idol when the first and second place winners sing two amazing songs. Guy Sebastian with Angels Brought Me Here and Shannon Knoll with the emotional Learn to Fly.
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0: 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This is The Mixed Bag on Coast FM 963. Up next, a bit of humour from The Comedy Company, the show that gave us characters like Effie, Conor Fruderer, and the inimitable Colin Carpenter. Here he is in court testifying about a bank robbery.
1: I swear.
2: The evidence I shall give.
1: That the evidence that I shall give.
2: Shall be the truth.
1: Shall be the truth.
2: The whole truth and nothing but the truth.
1: The whole truth and nothing but the truth in that.
3: Proceed, Mr. Rogers.
4: Thank you, Your Honour. Mr. Carpenter.
3: No, it's,
4: you are Mr. Carpenter?
1: No, that's my dad. He left when I was a little baby. He had something important to do.
4: Is your full name Colin Joy Carpenter? Is it?
1: Yeah.
4: Right. Mr. Carpenter, can you tell us what happened on Thursday the 16th of February?
1: Yeah, right. Well, I got up around about 10 o'clock. No, tell a lie. It was half past, and I was really hungry, so I had some Cocoa Pops.
3: Cocoa Pops?
4: A type of breakfast cereal, Your Worship.
1: Yeah, just like a chocolate milkshake, only crunchy.
3: Is this relevant, Mr. Rogers?
4: No, Your Honour. Mr. Carpenter, could you turn your attention to what happened after breakfast?
1: I washed my plate and spoon.
4: After that, Mr. Carpenter, did you go anywhere?
1: Yes.
4: Where did you go?
1: To the toilet.
4: No, Mr. Carpenter, did you go outside the house?
1: No, the toilet's on the inside.
4: Mr. Carpenter, if you could focus your mind, did you leave the premises?
1: Yeah. I went down the bank because it was dole day, and I had to take down some dole checks to cashew, which there was only one.
4: While you were in the bank, did you notice anyone unusual?
1: Yeah, there's this guy who's bald, right, and he'd swooped his hair, like, right over the ball bit, but the wind had caught it, and it was flying up there so you could see this bald streak.
4: Did you notice any customers that were unusual, wearing unusual clothing?
1: Nah.
4: No one?
1: Nah.
4: Mr. Carpenter, in your affidavit, did you not swear that you saw a man wearing a balaclava? And carrying a sawn-off shotgun. Well, wouldn't you say that was unusual?
1: Not for a bank robber.
3: Mr. Carpenter, it's not up to you to decide whether or not he was a bank robber. Just tell us what you saw.
1: Sorry, Your Highness. A guy in a back work for that.
4: And what was he doing?
1: He was robbing the bank.
4: Can you tell us what you did after you saw the man robbing the bank?
1: Well, I immediately, like, sussed out what was going on and managed to thwart the escape attempt of his accompanist, who was cleverly disguised at the time as a policeman.
4: I put it to you, Mr. Carpenter, that he was a policeman who was trying to apprehend the accused.
1: Yeah, I know that now.
4: And you tripped him up.
1: Yeah. I was just trying to be like a law-abiding citizen, you know. I was just trying to do the right thing.
4: Your Honour, I think perhaps we
1: Well, I've met him twice, that's all. I don't know him.
3: Mr. Carpenter, order, please. Order.
1: I'll have a salad sandwich, vanilla slice.

0: Paul Kelly with one of his newest songs from August 2025, Rita Wrote a Letter. A quick word now from our sponsors, and after that we'll hear from Tom Jones and the Stereophonics with Mama Told Me Not to Come. And following that, Josh Groban and Sarah McLachlan with Run.
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Two absolutely fabulous voices there, Sarah McLachlan and, of course, Josh Groban as well. It's fast coming up to 8 o'clock at night. I'm about to head off and leave you in the capable hands of Beck Hobbs with conversations, a bit of music and a bit of chat on a Sunday night. Quite good indeed. 9 p.m. tonight, Acoustic Lounge. If you have listened to that before with David Tapp, he's stay tuned and listen in from 9 o'clock tonight. And Glenn Hamilton will be back again from 10 p.m. with Rare Grooves. Also, just put your heads up, Saturday 19th of September, the Wyong Spring Fair, the Coast FM will be broadcasting live from the Wyong racetrack. So make sure you get out and come in and say hello to us there at Wyong. That's Saturday 19th of September. Up now, I'm going to leave you with a song called Still by Carol G and Bruno Mars. Again, thanks for joining us. We'll catch you again soon here on the beautiful Central Coast.

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1: Hey, welcome to Conversations with Bear Cops this Sunday evening. I've lost a little bit of my voice, so if you don't mind, I might sound a little bit of husky. We've got a guest coming on about midway through the hour, and his name is Craig Scott, and Craig runs East Coast Wildflowers with his family, and they basically supply the most beautiful wildflowers that are grown up here on the Central Coast up at Mangrove Mountain. And he's going to talk about the flowers that are coming out now in spring and over summer, some of the beauty that you can see. And many of you who are interested in bushwalks often see these, and I certainly do. So that's coming up, and I'm going to play quite a few tracks, and you may guess the theme. It's going to be around flowers. So stay with us and stay tuned, and we'll be back in just a moment.

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0: Welcome to the show and welcome back if you've been listening to us on Coast FM 963. You're with Bec and we've got a very, very interesting guest on the line to have a chat with us, Craig Scott, who's from East Coast Wildflowers, and he's going to tell us all about the beauty of some of the flowers that he grows. Welcome, Craig.
1: Hi, Bec. Thank you.
0: So, Craig, just to, like, let's kick off with how this all started for you.
1: Yeah, I'm actually a fourth-generation flower grower. My family goes back to growing flowers down in the Sutherland Shire. My grandmother had a florist shop there. She was a very creative woman, very entrepreneurial. But my father had a real love for Australian native flowers, and he started growing Australian native flowers, particularly when he bought the farm at Mangrove Mountain. When my wife and I got married in 1987, we moved up to the farm here at Mangrove Mountain and continued on growing traditional flowers at first, but then planting more and more Australian native flowers. And today we predominantly grow Australian native flowers.
0: Oh, beautiful. And I've obviously had a look at your website and your Instagram, and they really are quite stunning, particularly this time of year. Is that right? Is this the right time to see the wonderful bush flowers and natives in Australia or in New South Wales?
1: Yeah, we grow flowers every week of the year and we go to market three times a week from here, but spring, late winter and spring is the season where we have most of our flowering happening, and the farm at the moment is just looking sensational. There's so many different varieties. We've got a lot of paper daisies. The waratahs are starting to bloom. Kangaroo paws coming on. And the flannel flowers are just magnificent.
0: You've also got those beautiful flannel flowers with the pink centre. So that they're just stunning. You don't see them very often.
1: Yeah, well, that's a very rare plant that you might remember a few years ago there was mass flowering of it up in the Blue Mountains. And that was after the fires of 2019 and then the heavy rain in 2020. And that's the first time that they flowered in mass like that for nearly 50 years.
0: Wow.
1: And the seed just remains dormant in the ground, and it's until you have an event that'll trigger that those plants to germinate. We do try and grow them on the farm, but we do struggle a little bit with propagation. But they're a beautiful flower to grow and really lovely for florists to use them in a wedding bouquet or something special.
0: And is that the case for most of our, native plants that it, you know, they do have a trigger with the fire or, their seeds are part of what happens to our landscape?
1: Yeah, a lot of them do respond to what we call smoke treatment. And that's, after a fire event. You think of the Banksias, they need fire to open their seed pods, and then the seeds fall and will germinate after rain. But they say the ash and the chemicals that from that burning process also help germination of different species.
0: Right. And do you find where you live up on Mangrove Mountain this is the sort of ideal sort of climate and soil for all of this? Have you noticed that? Is that part of why you're there?
1: It's a great climate. One of the big benefits we have here is we've got good access to water. The other thing is the soil is quite a sandy loam, which is quite good for growing a lot of the native flowers. But a lot of the ones that we like to grow and love to grow, a lot of the real showy ones are Western Australian natives. And some of the difficulties of growing those Western Australian natives in our environment here on the East Coast, around the Central Coast, is the humidity problems that we have. They don't like that humidity, and they also don't like some of the soil-borne diseases that we have. So we grow some of those flowers in our tunnel houses. And we grow them in containers, which reduces the problems of root diseases in those plants.
0: And are you talking specifically, sort of, for example, like the Sturt Desert Pea? Is that? I saw a photo of you with one of those, or a bunch of those. It's such a beautiful flower.
1: Yeah, sturt desert pea is particularly hard to grow.
0: Is it?
1: Yeah, because of course they love the desert environment, and with all the humidity that we have around here, we just don't have that desert environment. But you can germinate them and grow them. They might grow for, you know, two, three, four months, and you'll really enjoy them.
0: Yeah. Are they a bit like the Gymea lily? Do they last a long time?
1: Surprisingly, the sturt desert pea do last for a while, like 1 to 2 weeks. The Gymea lily, on the other hand, will last for over a month. Yeah,
0: yeah. Right. I've got some of them on my property actually, so yeah. I'm very lucky. And I've got the long one as well, the spear as well as the tall one. Yeah.
1: Yep.
0: And so I have to ask, well, what is your favourite native if we're talking about all of these beautiful flowers?
1: Oh, it's difficult. Like, you get to this time of the year and there's so many favourites. The Waratah does have to be a real special favourite.
0: Yes.
1: And then the flannel flower and some of the kangaroo paw. But we also grow a lot of Thylotus, which is what commonly is called mulla mulla. And some of those flowers are really unique and beautiful as well.
0: I'd have to look that up. Mulla mulla. Yeah. That's obviously an Aboriginal name, is it?
1: Oh, look, it could be. I'm not sure. Sorry.
0: And so you've mentioned before that spring and summer are sort of probably the most productive seasons. What do you find is the most popular when people are looking to buy them or, you know?
1: We grow a lot of different paper daisies. We've got some really lovely varieties and they're very popular, fresh or dried. When the Waratahs come into bloom, it's almost like a frenzy at the markets. People love them. It's our state emblem and it's something such a special flower that's only available for a short period of the year.
0: Yeah.
1: And then very, very beautiful. And then at Christmas time, the Christmas bush is, very popular as well. As long as it's flowering. Sorry, as long as it's flowering right around that Christmas period.
0: Yeah. And with the Waratahs, I've noticed on my bush walks, there's a couple of different colours. Is that right? The yellow, there's a yellow as well, isn't there? Am I right?
1: Yeah. There possibly was some yellows in the wild. There's stories of that. There was a white found down in the Southern Highlands many years ago.
0: Oh.
1: And in Tasmania, there's quite a few coloured forms. There's pinks, yellows and whites, but there are different species. And from those species, some of the growers have done some hybridising and they've come up with a lot of new varieties and new colours.
0: Right. Wow. Well, that'd be so great to see. And if we're wanting to grow them at home, so you and I both live sort of in the mountain way, but if, you know, say we're talking about the Central Coast as a whole, what are some tips there? What would you pick as a variety or what would you suggest to people?
1: Yeah, well, Waratahs can be quite difficult to grow in a garden situation. We struggle to grow them on our property, but it's worth giving them a try. I mean, if they survive and they grow well, that's beautiful. Some of the hybrid ones, some of the shady lady varieties tend to be stronger plants and do grow quite well in the garden situation.
0: Right. Oh, that's good advice if you're listening for that. And do you have, when do you pick the flowers? Is it, do you have a certain time of day that you pick for the markets?
1: Yeah, we tend to be having to pick most of the day, but it's important, like in the hotter periods of the day, to keep cut flowers in water or out of the wind. The best time I find to pick flowers is very first thing in the morning or the last thing in the afternoon, particularly with something like a grevillea. Grevilleas have got quite woody stems and they can wilt quite quickly.
0: Right.
1: But if you cut them, as I said, either first thing in the morning or very last thing at night and put them into very deep water, you'll find that you get better vase life from them.
0: Right. Well, that's a great tip. Thank you for that, because my daughter's growing grevilleas in her garden up here on the coast, and she picked some the other day, so I'm going to be seeing whether or not they're still alive. And they were the lovely yellow ones, so they're really pretty. You've got more than 200 varieties, did I read that correctly, of plants you grow?
1: Yeah, that's right. We're trialling things all the time. So it does make it a bit tricky to know how to grow different things, because there's so many, everything needs slightly different treatment or different amounts of water. But it keeps it interesting because you have different things flowering all the time. So it's lovely.
0: Oh, it must be magnificent to see when you walk around. Can you see them all sort of in, you know, great huge rows and is that, you know?
1: Yeah, we have masses of colour, you know, particularly now. It's very spectacular.
0: Oh, well, I'm looking forward to seeing that when I come along to, you've got an event happening at the end of the month, and I'm not going to, say much about it because it is sold out, listeners, so you can't get any tickets anymore. But you should have a look at Craig's Instagram, East Coast Wildflowers, and have a look at what he's doing there and see if anything else comes up. Perhaps there'll be another an event that you'll put on and allow people to come in and have a look at some of the beautiful flowers that you've got there. So, thank you so much for your time, Craig. I know you've got a huge, workload. So I really appreciate the time you've given us, and all the best with everything.
1: All right. Thank you, Beck.
0: Thanks, Craig. Bye.
1: Bye.

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1: Welcome back to Conversations with Bec Hops this Sunday evening. We've heard quite a few songs in the last hour with my croaky voice. A lot of them are about flowers, or at least had flowers as part of their group that sang them. So we had the Wallflowers playing Heroes, and Catherine Britt, Little Wildflower, because we've been talking to Craig Scott, and Craig is runs a family business up in Mangrove Mountain called East Coast Wildflowers, and he grows the most magnificent array of colour bush flowers, native flowers of Australia. And we've been having a chat about that. I hope you caught that. And here we also heard Hothouse Flowers, which he also has as well. I can see clearly now. And just before, just after our sponsors, we heard We Can Get Together by Flowers. And a bit of Flower by Kylie is going to be coming up next. I'm going to be signing off, and we'll see you in another 2 weeks. And we'll play for you as well San Francisco by Scott McKenzie. Please wear flowers in your hair. Until next time, have a great evening.

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Coast FM 963. The Screaming Jets and a tremendous acoustic version of their big hit, Helping Hand. A very good evening and welcome to this Sunday night's Acoustic Lounge on this very special Father's Day episode for 2026. Do hope all the dads listening have had a fabulous day with their family and friends. I know I've certainly had a great one and looking forward to presenting the Acoustic Lounge tonight up until 10 o'clock this evening. So we'll move on now. Creep is the debut single by the English rock band Radiohead, initially released on the 21st of September 1992. It came from Radiohead's debut studio album, Pablo Honey. I'm going to play their version now of what has become a very iconic song, Creep, acoustically. Settle back and enjoy this with whatever it is you like to drink on a Sunday night.

0: Thanks for joining me tonight on the Acoustic Lounge, your home of classic hits. 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That was a fabulous version of Men at Work song, Who Can It Be Now? Performed acoustically by Colin Hay, the one and only Colin Hay. Good to have your company tonight. We'll now go to a break, and when I return, a version of Reckless, the famous Australian crawl song. Well, I'm betting you may not have heard before, and that is because it's performed by Paul Kelly on this occasion, and the track features an incredible harmonica solo. That comes your way on the other side of this.
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Love that version of the iconic Aussie Crawl song Reckless, performed by Paul Kelly. The harmonica adds quite a bit to it, don't you agree? Another great song coming your way now on Coast FM. It is an acoustic version of the huge number one hit for Ice House, Electric Blue. Of course it is, performed by Ivor Davies.

0: Barnes with a live acoustic version of his first big solo hit, Working Class Man. Hope you enjoyed that. And that track rounded out a triple play on tonight's episode of the Acoustic Lounge. It also comprised a live acoustic version of the Tom Petty hit, Free Falling, and of course Electric Blue, performed by Ivor Davies, which was a runaway number one for Ice House back in the day. It's terrific to have your company on this Father's Day 2026. I hope the dads listening have had a terrific day and you're enjoying your Sunday night with Coast FM 963. A break, and when I come back, a wonderful track from the one and only Rod Stewart.
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A bit of music mix, Coast FM 963. Rod Stewart with his acoustic version of Two Nights the Night. Great to have you with me tonight. I'm David Tapp, presenting the Acoustic Lounge on your home of classic hits. Now a song from Dido. I refer to Thank You. It was written and performed by the English singer-songwriter, and the track made its first appearance in 1998 on the soundtrack of the movie Sliding Doors. It was later included on Dido's 1999 debut album, No Angel, which proved to be a huge success. Here's the acoustic version of Thank You.

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Don Henley and an acoustic version of his classic hit, The Boys of Summer. It rounded out on Acoustic Lounge Triple Play. It was preceded by Matchbox 20 and 3AM and Dido, We'd Thank You. I'm almost beaten for time tonight. Thank you very much for your company on this week's installment of the Acoustic Lounge. We're going to go to the 10 o'clock news with a stripped-back version of Michael Jackson's Billie Jean, performed by Neil Finn from Crowded House. Have a great week.

Hello, Groovers, and welcome to Rare Grooves here on Coast FM. My name's Glenn Hamilton, taking you through to the midnight hour tonight on the show where we explore the various branches of black music. We jump genres and generations searching for the right groove for the right time of a Sunday night. Great to have you company tonight. A big shout out to all the fathers who are tuning in tonight. Happy Father's Day to you and to the father-like figures in the world of people. We started things off with a nod to you. That was the Father's Children's, an American funk band. With their track Hollywood Dreaming from 79, a track that was lost and rediscovered by the Numero group in 2011. We're going to keep in 1979 now. This one is Asphalt Jungle, a bit of disco boogie holy grail here, released on TEC Records. This is Freaking Time. Welcome to Rare Grooves.

don't know what's wrong. I just feel like the time's coming on.

0: You're locked into The Groove on Rare Grooves with Glenn Hamilton. That was a bit of Rare Groove royalty just there. Leroy Hudson's his name. He famously replaced Curtis Mayfield as the lead singer of The Impressions in 1971 when Curtis Mayfield left the band before he launched his own successful solo career on Curtis's record label called Curtain Records, and that's off that label, an album called Hudson 2 where he dropped that one, Think I'm Falling in Love. That's Leroy Hudson. And before that, some fine disco boogie from 1979. That was Asphalt Jungle with Freakin' Time. You're on Rare Grooves. Hope you're enjoying the music so far. We've got lots of great tunes to get you through to midnight tonight, so settle in and enjoy the sounds. We'll get a short break and then we'll get straight back into it.
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You're on Rare Grooves on Coast FM with Glenn Hamilton. Playing a few tracks there for the more distinguished, the more senior father figures in our lives. That one just there was English electronic music duo Groove Armada. It's a track that was released as a special edition kind of secret track on their Goodbye Country, Hello Nightclub album in 2001, I think it was. Groove Armada, Old Father Rhyme right there. And before that, the iconic British DJ and producer Mr. Scruff off the Ninja Tune labels, his album Trouser Jazz from 2002. That's his track, Come On Grandad. Hope you're enjoying the tunes tonight. Hope you've had a great Father's Day and a great weekend. We've had some beautiful weather, haven't we? We are playing a range of music tonight. We're jumping genres and generations, but a lot of that has a bit of a message for fathers and father figures in there tonight. So see if you can follow that thread. This next one is off an album called Action from 1977. The group was called the Blackbirds. They're not your average music group. They were formed by the legendary jazz trumpet player Donald Byrd. He was a professor at Howard University in Washington, D.C., and he liked to form bands with his students. In the early 70s, he formed this one. This is the Blackbirds and their track with Mysterious Vibes. You're on Rare Grooves on Coast FM.

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0: You're listening to the wonderful sounds of Crazy P, a UK deep house disco outfit that just produced some amazing, amazing albums. Sadly, they lost their lead singer a few years ago. But if you like that sound, check their catalogue out, Crazy P. That is a standout track from their 2011 album, When We On. And there's a distinct vocal and sample there from Aretha Franklin track, I Never Loved a Man. That is their track, Heartbreaker. And before that, we started off with The Whatnots out of Baltimore, a song that got sampled by De La Soul for their big hit Ring, Ring, Ring in the late years. But that's the track from 1981 by The Whatnots, Help Is On Its Way. We've got one more before we get to the news, but a whole hour still to come, so don't go anywhere. Being Father's Day, this one is for the fathers who are probably a bit more hard-laced, I guess, that don't take no mess. James Brown said it best in 1974 with this Stone Cold Funk classic. It was his 17th and final number one R&B hit. It was sampled by many artists, including Janet Jackson. Here it is, James Brown with Papa Don't Take No Mess. You're on Rare Grooves on Coast FM.
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0: Getting a good groove on there, broadcasting right across beautiful, dark and young country tonight. Glenn Hamilton here with you on Coast FM, and you're listening to Rare Grooves, going all the way through to midnight. Thanks for hanging around for the second hour tonight. Still lots of great music coming your way. Bit of boogie and disco there for that segment, that run just there. It's off a cheeky release called Naughty Edits Volume 3, and it's a re-edit of the Average White Band song Pick Up the Pieces. And before that, Evelyn Champagne King. She was a beautiful disco soul singer who was actually discovered as a teenager while she was cleaning the recording studio bathrooms. Can you believe that? That's her track from 1981 called I'm In Love, and that's the Mike Morrow mix, a New York City DJ who is pretty handy on the remix. We've got a short break coming up here on Rare Grooves, but lots coming on the other side of that, including some blues, some Brazilian soul, some straight up jazz funk, and some Rare Groove classics. So don't you go anywhere. You're locked into the groove on Rare Grooves.
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That is Bobby Rush with his track Mary Jane, and that's the Jack Frost dub, track released in 1971. Okay, have you heard of Tim Maia before? He was a legendary king of Brazilian soul, guy who famously brought American funk and R&B rhythms to Brazil in the 70s. He was probably just as famous for his giant, beautiful voice as he was for his wild, hilarious personality. This is his song, Brother, Father, Sister, Mother. You're on Rare Grooves on Coast FM. Brother.

0: That's a 1975 Rare Groove Soul track by the Washington DC group, The Three Pieces, another group that was actually assembled by Donald Byrd in his professor days. He really had a knack for it, didn't he? Off their album Vibes of Truth from 1975, that's The Three Pieces with Only I Could Prove to You. And before that, Johnny Hammond, a real standout track from his jazz funk masterpiece Gears, dropped in 1975, that song for my family. We had a break coming up. More great music to wrap things up on the other side of that break here on Rare Grooves.
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That is, of course, Sly and the Family Stone with their track Thankful and Thoughtful. That's the alternate take, a kind of retouch-up that was a project that was released on the soundtrack for the Sly Stone documentary recently called Slide Lives. And Questlove from The Roots was the driving force behind that, a great drummer, producer, part of The Roots, who are probably, in my mind, the best live hip-hop band in the universe. That was Sly and the Family Stone with Thankful and Thoughtful. And before that, Papa was a Rolling Stone. To the Papas out there, I'm sure you're not a Rolling Stone, but that was the Temptations' big track from 1972 off their album All Directions. Look, we've come to the end of the show tonight. Thank you for joining me. I hope it's been worth your while. I'll be back next Sunday and every Sunday after that from 10 p.m. to midnight here on Coast FM, playing you some really quality laid-back sounds for your Sunday night. We jump genres and generations here on this show. There's no firm rules. We're not purists, but we're looking for great quality music, and I think I've done a decent job of that tonight. To take us out, let's acknowledge it has been some pretty awesome weather over the weekend. Saturday was absolutely phenomenal, scarily warm, but that sunshine, hey? Ooh, that sunshine. To take us out tonight, this is Alex Reese from 1996, a track that was featured on his album, his debut album, So Far. It's kind of considered and celebrated as a classic drum and bass anthem. A little bit different. It's got a groove for sure. This is Alex Reese with Feel the Sunshine. You have a great week. Be kind to each other and look after yourself.

0: process of identifying their loved ones.
1: What has started to happen now, 10, 11 days on from this tragedy, is bodies are decomposing as a result. It's nearly impossible to identify them, so they're using DNA to do that now.
0: Burning or desecrating the Australian flag would be outlawed under a federal coalition government. The party plans to introduce its National Symbols and Heritage Protection Bill into Parliament this year. Shadow Home Affairs Minister John O'Dunham has told the ABC the flag deserves to be protected.
2: I think that actually protecting emblems that signify what is great about our country is not a bad thing. That includes, of course, war memorials and sort of commemorative institutions, and especially the Australian flag.
0: Airlines are putting on extra flights to cover the AFL and NRL finals. Brian Wilson reports.
3: With teams from South Australia, WA, Queensland, New South Wales and Victoria facing off for the AFL flag, demand for travel is expected to be unusually high. Demand for the NRL finals, particularly from Queensland, has also surged. Qantas and Jetstar are adding more than 30 flights and an extra 8,000 seats to their schedule, while Virgin is also boosting its capacity. So far, there's been no sign of abnormal price rises. Brian Wilson reporting.
0: In finance, one Australian dollar is buying 70.8 US cents.
4: There's one nursery on the coast that makes gardening affordable. Narara Valley Nursery.
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0: The Penrith Panthers have claimed the NRL Minor Premiership after beating the West Tigers 38-10. Earlier, the Dragons beat the Eels 24-22. Alexander Zverev has had a much better time on court than his previous two matches that almost saw him crash out of the US Open. Craig Gabriel reports.
6: Talk about a turn-up for the books. Alexander Zverev has actually won a match in straight sets. Coming into this match with Alejandro Tabilo, the top seed had played 2 5-setters and had spent close to 9.5 hours on court, and both matches finished around the 2 a.m. mark. Zverev beat Tabilo 6-2, 7-6, 6-2 to reach the last 16 and will face Luciano Dadieri, who beat Aussie Dane Sweeney. Elena Rybakina and Naomi Osaka advance to a meeting, and Coco Gauff will play compatriot Iva Jovic, who's 18. Craig Gabriel, New York.
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0: Coast FM 963, the home of classic hits and a better music mix. Welcome to Classic Hits Overnight. Steve Winwood there with Back in the High Life again. Title track from the album that marked his remarkable solo comeback. 18 minutes past 12 and welcome to a brand new week across the Central Coast. Hope you had the chance to enjoy some of that beautiful spring sunshine over the weekend. It's wonderful to have your company over these early Monday morning hours, find you. Thanks to Glenn Hamilton for another terrific edition. Rare Grooves. Great selection of classic tracks to round out the weekend and still to come, Chris Rea, along with Savage Garden. Coming up, Sherbet, the song that took the Australian band onto the international stage.
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12: 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Yes, we'll be down at Shelley Beach broadcasting live from 6 a.m. till midday, and we'll be spotlighting our amazing coasting lifesavers who volunteer right through summer to keep us safe in the surf, and don't they do a fantastic job. Come on down and say hello. Coast FM Sunday Brekkie on the road at Shelley Beach Surf Club this Sunday as we enjoy a relaxing Sunday morning by the water with your favourite tunes, of course. I hope to see you there.

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Here's a quick look at your Monday across the Central Coast. Another cool start before plenty of sunshine returns, and we're heading for around 19 degrees with light morning winds and a crisp start before a beautiful spring afternoon. Still to come, the fifth dimension. Right now, Elton John with Blue Eyes, one of his most tender and beautifully understated. Blue Eyes.

0: 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Creedence Clearwater Revival there with I Heard It Through the Grapevine. John Fogarty and the band putting their own unforgettable spin on the Motown classic. After the 1 o'clock news, we'll kick things off with Kiss, followed by Waku, and coming up, The Pretenders with Back on the Chain Gang, a heartfelt tribute written by Christy Hine in memory of guitarist James Honeyman Scott. And the overnight rolls on.
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0: 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Still to come, Sharon O'Neill along with the Grassroots. Coming up, let's step back to 1978 with Ian Drury and the Blockheads and the band's first UK number one, Hit Me With Your Rhythm Stick. 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

You're with Coast FM 963, Mentalist Anything There with Come Around. Another clever slice of Australian pop from one of our most original bands. Right now, Divinyls with I Touch Myself, the song that became the band's biggest international success. And the overnight rolls on.

I was once out strolling one very hot summer's day, when I thought I'd lay myself down to rest in a big field of tall grass. I lay there in the sun and felt it caressing my face as I fell asleep and dreamed. I dreamed I was in a Hollywood movie, and that I was the star of the movie. This really blew my mind, the fact that me, an overfed, long-haired, leaping gnome, should be the star of a Hollywood movie. But there I was. I was taken to a place

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She poured some of the wine from the bottle into the glass and raised it to her lips.

0: 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Lulu there with To Sir With Love, the title song from the much-loved 1967 film starring Sydney Poitier. After the 2 o'clock news, we'll kick things off with Rod Stewart, followed by Ted Mulry Gang. Coming up, we're reaching into the Coast FM vault for Depeche Mode and Just Can't Get Enough. 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

0: music rolls on across the Central Coast. Phil Collins and Marilyn Martin there with Separate Lives, the Stephen Bishop penned duet from the film White Nights. Still to come, Huey Lewis and the News, followed by Peter Andre. Coming up, let's revisit 1974 with Sweet and Fox on the Run, one of the highlights from their Desolation Boulevard album. More great music on the way.
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Coast FM 963. Roy Orbison there with She's a Mystery to Me, a beautiful collaboration written especially for him by Bono, and The Edge from U2. And if the kettle's just gone on and you've got a warm cuppa close by, you're in good company. Still to come, Maureen McGovern. Right now, Billy Joe Royale, and with the song that launched his recording career, Down in the Boondocks.

0: standing in for our community, Coast FM 963, Unit 4 plus 2 there with Concrete and Clay, one of the memorable British pop recordings of the mid-60s. And after the 3 o'clock news, we'll kick off the final hour with Squeeze, followed by David Gates and the title song from the film The Goodbye Girl. Coming up, Simply Red with the title track from their acclaimed A New Flame album.
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0: continues on Coast FM 963. The Supremes there with Reflections, another memorable recording from Motown's legendary songwriting team, Holland, Dozier and Holland. One final hour is underway as we edge a little closer to sunrise across the Central Coast. Still to come, Blondie. Coming up, let's revisit 1975 with the Bee Gees and Jive Talkin'. From the album Main Course, the recording that marked a whole new direction for the brothers' sound. More great music on the way.
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Still to come, Crowded House, followed by John Denver and Take Me Home, Country Roads. Right now, let's revisit 1989 with Debbie Gibson, one of her most successful ballads, Lost in Your Eyes.

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0: 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Simon and Garfunkel there with I Am a Rock, one of the defining songs from the legendary songwriting partnership of Paul Simon and Art Garfunkel. 15 minutes to four, and another edition of Classic Hits Overnight is almost complete. Thanks for joining us here on Coast FM 963. It's been a pleasure sharing part of your night across the coast. Coming up shortly, Shane Cleary will be here with Daybreak, bringing you a better music mix and everything you need to welcome a brand new Monday. 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On the way shortly, Dynamic Hypnotics with A Soul Kind of Feeling, one of Australian rhythm and blues best love recordings. 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

0: Beach Boys here at Classic Hits Coast FM. Good morning, everyone. It is daybreak for your Monday. Shane Cleary here. Also, My Sex in there as well. Coming away soon, Ray Brown and the Whispers. Also, some John Farnham from his Age of Reason album. And Frente, not too far away. Next, though, it's Mondo Rock here at Classic Hits Coast FM.
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14: 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Yes, we'll be down at Shelley Beach, broadcasting live from 6am till midday, and we'll be spotlighting our amazing coasting lifesavers who volunteer right through summer to keep us safe in the surf. And don't they do a fantastic job? Come on down and say hello. Coast FM Sunday Brekkie on the road at Shelley Beach Surf Club this Sunday as we enjoy a relaxing Sunday morning by the water with your favourite tunes, of course. I hope to see you there.

0: A better music mix and more of it here at Classic Hits Coast FM, and it's Daybreak for your Monday. Frente, Accidentally, Kelly Street. Also in there, John Farnham from his Age of Reason album, Beyond the Call. Weather around the coast for your Monday, partly cloudy conditions, a chance of showers, most likely later on in the afternoon and tonight. And we're headed for a top today of 22 degrees. 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Next, Jenny Morris.
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Barry Manilow and Mandy here at Classic Hits Coast FM, the station for a better music mix and more of it. Dusty Springfield in there as well. Shane Cleary here with your Monday morning edition of Daybreak. Now, the Gosford Regional Community Services are holding their annual Spring into Spring Open Day at the Wyoming Community Centre. They'll have markets, live demos, music and lots of fun for the kids. 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Things kick off bright and early at 9 a.m. Wander through the gardens, enjoy the music and support your local community. It's on at the Wyoming Community Centre, located in Maidensbrush Road, Wyoming. 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Coming away next hour, let's have a look. We've got some Cat Stevens lined up for you. Also, Noise Works will be contributing. And a song from Neil Sedaka will get next hour's music underway. And Elton John, backup vocalist with Neil Sedaka. Sound right? Well, it turned out pretty good, this song. So we'll play it for you straight after the news at 5 o'clock, which is coming your way next.

0: This is Daybreak for your Monday here at Classic Hits Coast FM with Shane Cleary here and Cat Stevens, Oh Very Young, taking us back to 1974. In that year, number 96 was on our television screens, the Dick Emery Show, The $6 Million Man, and also Homicide. And Channel 9 started a new primetime program, The Ernie Sigley Show. It ran for 3 years, and two new programs aired as well in 1974, Little House on the Prairie and Mr. Bald Kojak in that year. Coming your way soon, we've got some REM. Next, though, it's In Excess.
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REM and Orange Crush here at Classic Hits, Coast FM, and INXS in there as well. Weather around the coast for your Monday, partly cloudy conditions, a medium chance of showers, most likely this afternoon or into the evening, and those winds will be southwesterly, and we're headed for a top today of 22 degrees. 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Coming your way on the other side of 5:30, Michael Jackson lined up for you, Graham Bonnet, and we'll kick things off with Tina Arena. Coming your way next, though, is our 5:30 news update.

0: Michael Jackson and Rockin' Robin here on Daybreak. Classic Hits, Coast FM. Shane Cleary here this morning with you. And Tina Arena before that with Burn. Weather around the coast for your Monday, brand new week. Let's have a look. Partly cloudy conditions, medium chance of showers, most likely this afternoon or into the evening. And those winds are going to be west to southwesterly. And we're heading for a forecast top today of 22 degrees. And for more up-to-date weather, you can head to our website, coastfm.org.au. 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Next up, it's Goanna. 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

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Back to do it again tomorrow morning. Greg Wilmot standing by with your Monday morning edition of The Big Breakfast. It's going to go around the world in 30 days, and we're doing this throughout the month of September, sponsored by Outdoor Elegance at Erina, and also listen out for your cue to call as well, a $1,000 gift certificate, all thanks to our good sponsors, Outdoor Elegance at Erina. And Greg will give you opportunities this morning to go into that draw. More details coming your way soon. Greg will also update you with the latest in traffic, and we'll go gardening at around quarter to nine, and we'll update the birthday book, find out who's blowing out some candles today at around 10 to 8. Have yourself a great day, and coming your way next is our 6 o'clock news update.

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6: I'm Josh Bryant. Labor will outline an enhanced social media policy this week, but the opposition is not convinced it will work, Federal Politics editor Michael Packey explains.
7: The Albanese government will release draft legislation which would give social media users the ability to switch off algorithms which control the content on their feeds. The eSafety Commissioner would be given more power and tech companies fined $100 million if they breach the rules. It's the next layer in a suite of measures which started rolling out in December last year. 10 months ago, children under 16 were banned from accessing social media. But the opposition claims the laws have failed, arguing these need to be fixed before trying to upgrade the legislation with more provisions. Michael Packey, Canberra.
6: One Nation has unveiled its plan to give Australians more access to their superannuation. The proposal would allow renters and mortgage holders to divert a quarter of their future super contributions into take-home pay. An individual worker earning $90,000 annually would take home about $40 a week under the scheme. A man is fighting for life after being found with stab wound to his stomach in Sydney's West. The 38-year-old was treated by paramedics at the scene at Bidwell before being rushed to hospital. Separately, three men have presented to hospital with knife wounds following a suspected fight at Canterbury. The Rural Fire Service is experiencing a busy start to spring with dozens of blazes burning across the state. Several fires which reached Watch and Act level over the weekend have now been downgraded. Superintendent Ben Shepherd says crews are prepared for a drier and warmer than usual spring.
8: We are hopeful that there maybe we could see a little bit more wet weather towards December. But look, what we're asking people of New South Wales, just be ready for whatever the season throws at us.
6: A cargo plane has overshot the runway at Miami International Airport in the United States. Footage shows heavy plumes of smoke surrounding the Boeing 767. Activity at the airport has been paused as a result of the incident. Also making news, the Ukrainian president says he expects the war with Russia will continue into the winter after holding talks with US representatives. And research has found one in three Australian fathers takes no parental leave because they believe it would put their career at risk. Movember's Jeremy Phillips-Yellen says Australia ranks 34th out of 38 OECD countries for men's paid parental leave.
9: So it looks at how much parental leave is offered by the government and also looks at the rate. 34 out of 38 is not a great spot to be in.
6: In finance, one Aussie dollar buying 72 US cents.
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6: The Penrith Panthers have claimed the minor premiership for the fourth time this decade after a 38-10 victory over the West Tigers on the final day of the regular season. The first of the quarterfinalists have been locked in at the US Tennis Open. Craig Gabriel reports from Flushing Meadows.
11: The Wimbledon champion Linda Noskova has reached the quarters at the US Open for the first time. In a rematch from the semis at Wimbledon, Noskova has once again defeated Marta Kostyuk 7-5, 5-7, 6-4. She closed it on her sixth match point. The first two match points were in the second set. In the quarters, Noskova will take on Aryna Sabalenka, who will counter for Taylor Townsend 6-4, 6-3. Now, that match had several highlights, and on the Ash Stadium, Carlos Alcaraz is playing Tommy Paul and is en route to another win over the American. Craig Gabriel, New York.
6: It's 6:04. That's the latest news and sport.
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13: Good morning to you on this Monday morning, 7th day of September. How good was the weather yesterday? Partly cloudy, says the Bureau today. There is the chance of showers this afternoon. Light winds about from the southwest. And looking ahead, in for a partly cloudy day tomorrow with a chance of showers. Pretty much the same on Wednesday. 22 degrees, our expected top today. High tide coming up next hour on Brisbane Water at 7:07 this morning, with a low tide this afternoon at 12:30. Currently at Hamlin Terrace, it's sitting on 12 degrees, 11 at Mount White. A little milder at Baddow Bay this morning, sitting on 14 degrees at 6:05 at Coast FM.
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0: It's the Eagles on the Big Breakfast, a better music mix. Coast FM 963, already gone, and Dragon in there too. Little celebration this morning at 14 past 6 with Greg Wilmot. Morning to the 6 o'clock is 2 on this Monday morning, 7th day of September. Hope you had a great weekend. Hope it was a great day for fathers yesterday, being Father's Day. And how good was the weather too? Beautiful day yesterday. Wasn't bad on Saturday until that wind picked up there on Saturday afternoon, causing some dramas. Buddy Holly was born in Texas on this day back in 1936, died way too young at the age of 22 in 1959. I see you looking back in the pages of history too. In 1936, the last Tasmanian tiger died in the Hobart Zoo, and today is International Day of Clean Air for Blue Skies. Not going to see a lot of blue sky today, a little cloudy out there this morning, and the Bureau saying some showers about this afternoon.
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0: Sydney Trains advise trains are running on or near time this morning on the roads. No accidents to report, no breakdowns, everything going okay. Sydney bound on the motorway this morning, looking pretty good on our local roads this time of morning too as it breaks day. Spot any problems out there, call me in here at Coast FM. 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

0: It's the Monkees on the Big Breakfast, the Better Music Mix, Coast FM 963, and the Monkees, the theme song from their TV show back in the day, 17 after 6 with Greg Wilmot. As Shane mentioned in Daybreak earlier this morning, we're back this week with another opportunity, more opportunities to go into the draw at the end of the month, Friday, September 25, to win a $1,000 gift certificate from the team at Outdoor Elegance at Erina. I launched this last Monday morning on the Big Breakfast, and if you're not in the draw yet, plenty of chances this month to enter. I'll give you a chance to enter after 8 this morning. 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
0: 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Right now, here's Andrea, True Connection. More, more, more. Music, that is. On the Big Breakfast, Monday morning.

Andrea, True Connection on The Big Breakfast, the better music mix, Coast FM 963 and more. 23 after 6 with Greg Wilbert as we take a look at the local weather details. Sun rose this morning at 4 minutes past 6. It will set this afternoon at 20 to 6. High tide coming up next hour on Brisbane Water at 7 past 7 this morning, with a low tide around Coolabong this afternoon at 12:30. Moon phase at 17%. No rainfall in the past 24 hours. No wind out there this morning. Humidity at 90% and a moderate UV index today. The forecast, a partly cloudy day. There is the chance of showers this afternoon. Light winds about today from the southwest. And the next couple of days, partly cloudy with a chance of showers tomorrow and again on Wednesday. On our way to 22 degrees today, currently 13 outside our Gosford studios, a little milder on the coast, 14 at Nora Head, and at Mangrove Mountain, it's sitting on 11 degrees.

0: The Big Breakfast on this Monday morning, Classic Hits, Coast FM. It's Bon Jovi, Keep the Faith, 28 after 6 with Greg Wilbert. News coming up shortly at 6:30. And we're talking rugby league too, the first week of the NRL semi-finals locked in. And it kicks off Friday night with the Rabbitohs and the Knights doing battle in the elimination semi-final. That coming up at our news. Other side of 6:30, I'll check in with trains and traffic. Our joke for the day is there as well. Also, the interstate weather forecast for those travelling today. And we're into another week as we head around the world in 30 days. Our monthly music feature for the month of September. 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And coming up after 6:30, we are off to LA, the international airport. There, one from Susan Ray. And a little China in there too, China Girl, David Bowie. All part of that feature coming up after the news at 6:30. But the 6:30 news is next on this Monday morning on The Big Breakfast at Coast FM 963.
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0: Andrew Gold, all part of the classic hits on The Big Breakfast, Coast FM 963, Lonely Boy 21-7 with Greg Wilmot. Now, coming up this weekend, this Saturday, in fact, the Central Coast Emergency Management Expo is coming to the Wyong Race Club, getting underway at 10 a.m. It's on till 2 in the afternoon, and this is a fantastic opportunity to experience the capability of the local emergency services. Plenty to see and do, and lots of activities for the kids there too. Now, the Brisbane Water District Police will be there, Central Coast Rescue Squad, the New South Wales SES, VRA Rescue. Also, the SERP Lifesaving Central Coast Group will be there, Ambulance New South Wales, and the Rural Fire Service too. So get along if you can, if you like to take the family along. It'll be a great day for them this Saturday from 10 at the Wyong Race Club for the Central Coast Emergency Management Expo. Joke for the day, let's start one on a Monday morning. Why don't astronauts like gravity? Well, it brings them down.
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0: Trains are going okay, that's the word from Sydney Trains this morning, running on or near to time to Central and up north to Newcastle this morning. On the roads, no major accidents or breakdowns to report. We've got a steady run on the motorway and looking good on our local roads too. Spot anything out there to note, call me here at Coast FM, number to call 43220072. I'll check it all again. Do it shortly after 7 here at Coast FM, 19 to 7.
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0: Around the world in 30 days, day 7 of our journey on the Big Breakfast this morning, and it's coming your way by the team at Outdoor Elegance at Erina. There's David Bowie, Little China Girl, and Susan Ray in there too, off to the airport this morning, the LA International Airport, where the big jet engines go. It is 11 to 7 with Greg Wilmot. More Around the World in 30 days coming up after 7 this morning here at Coast FM. Not too far away, we'll check in with the interstate weather forecast.
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0: 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Little current stand this morning. It is 6 to 7 with Greg Wilmot. Now, from the community final, if you're watching tennis and getting the urge to play, maybe you're enjoying the US Tennis Open that's currently underway, why not book a tennis court and bring your family or friends to the game of tennis? Now, all you have to do is simply check the council website and search a tennis court near you. And there's plenty of them around the Central Coast too, to have a bit of hitting, have a bit of fun too. 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
0: Checking weather around the country today, a cloudy one in Adelaide, top of 17 degrees, fine and sunny in Brisbane, top today of 26, fine in Canberra, 17, cloudy in Darwin, 30, mostly sunny in Hobart, top today of 15 degrees, cloudy in Melbourne, top of 14, a fine day in Perth, 22, and a cloudy one in Sydney and 21. Here on the Central Coast, partly cloudy with a chance of showers this afternoon, light winds in the southwest, and looking ahead, partly cloudy with a chance of showers tomorrow, much the same on Wednesday. Going to be one of those real hit and miss weeks, really cloudy with some showers possible here and there. 22 degrees our expected top today at the Veteran Hall Wharf at Saratoga this morning. It's sitting on 12 degrees. A little cooler at Craigie Park up around Wyonga this morning. Not quite double figures, sitting on 9 degrees there at 4 to 7.
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0: Josh Bryan standing by with the latest news coming up shortly at 7 o'clock. And coming up in the news at 7, a man in a critical condition following a stabbing in Sydney's West overnight. In fact, one of two stabbings to report on this morning in our news at 7. Other side of 7, I'll check the trains and traffic for you. Also, we'll look at events that happened on this day, September 7 in history, and we have more around the world in 30 days, sponsored by the team at Outdoor Elegance at Erina. In fact, we're off to Copacabana after the news at 7 o'clock. Getting us into news, though, here's The Who, this one called Pinball Wizard on The Big Breakfast at Coast FM.

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0: 8 o'clock. Good morning, I'm Josh Bryant. Commuters are being warned trains aren't running between Central and Revesby due to a police operation. T8 line services are being diverted via the T2 Leppington and Inner West line as well as the T3 line. Replacement buses are also being organised. Oliver has told Ben Fordham passengers haven't been given any indication of when things may return to normal.
1: The train guard said police operation, so no idea at this stage, but no trains going on.
0: A man is fighting for life after being found with a stab wound to his stomach at Bidwell in Sydney's West. Separately, three men are presented to hospital with multiple knife wounds after a suspected altercation at Canterbury. Police have been told the men were involved in a fight outside a fast food outlet. One Nation is defending its plan to allow people to dip into their superannuation to put more money into people's pockets now. The proposal would allow renters and mortgage holders to divert a quarter of their future super contributions into their take-home pay, which would add about $40 a week to the pay of someone earning $90,000 a year. Experts are warning that will hurt retirement savings and could add to inflationary pressures, but One Nation's Barnaby Joyce has told Seven it's about giving another option to those who may be at risk of homelessness.
2: They're not going to just take money out if they're not doing it tough, but if they need the money, they say, I can't get through, they're going to ask for it.
0: Tech giants who fail to remove harmful content from their social media platforms could face $100 million fines under a new government plan. The measures are part of enhanced social media laws, which will be presented to federal parliament this week. The changes would also give users the ability to opt out of algorithms, which determine what they see on their social media feeds. Veterans will lay down their medals in front of Parliament House this morning in protest of changes to Allied Health Service funding. The federal government is installing a $5,000 annual cap on Allied Health treatment. A delegation of veterans will meet with the Prime Minister and the Veterans Affairs Minister. Former Navy clearance diver John Armfield says they want Labor to scrap the cap plan.
3: Depending on the moment in the veteran's life, that $5,000 will not endure, will not last when the veteran's in a critical moment. I believe they're saying that they're going to target and the vulnerable veterans will be able to go above 5,000. But who determines the moment that veteran becomes vulnerable?
0: Also making news, Miami International Airport has been closed after a cargo plane overshot the runway. Iran is vowing to retaliate with faster and more intense attacks if the United States continues strikes. In finance, one Aussie dollar buying 71.9 US cents.
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0: Isaiah Yeo's had a strong return from injury ahead of the NRL finals, recovering from what was thought to be a season-ending pec tear. The lock forward came off the bench to help the Panthers win the minor premiership with a 38-10 win over the Tigers. Carlos Alcaraz has continued his strong return from injury in tennis. Craig Gabriel reports from the US Open.
6: No American player has beaten Carlos Alcaraz at a major, and Tommy Paul's name goes on the list for a fourth time. The Americans are now 0 from 13. Alcaraz beat him 6-4, 6-3, 6-4, and has now beaten him at all four majors. The defending champion is into the quarters for the fifth time at the US Open. Aryna Sabalenka and Taylor Townsend had a pretty good exchange, with Sabalenka winning 6-4, 6-4, and Wimbledon champion Linda Noskova beat Marta Kostyuk, as she did in the Wimbledon semis. Craig Gabriel, New York.
0: And Kimi Antonelli's won the Italian Grand Prix. That's news and sport.
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9: For a Monday morning, partly cloudy, says the Bureau. Today, there is the chance of showers this afternoon. Light winds about from the southwest. And looking ahead, partly cloudy with a chance of showers tomorrow. Pretty much the same deal on Wednesday too. 22 degrees, our expected top today. High tide on Brisbane Water is just minutes away, high at 7.07 this morning, with a low tide this afternoon at 12:30. Currently at Tumbiumbi, 12 degrees, 13 at Bar Point. And at Davistown this morning, 13 degrees at 7:05.
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0: It's the Easy Beats on the Big Breakfast, a better music mix, Coast FM 963, a song we think about every Monday, Friday on my mind, and John Fogarty in there too. And Old Man Down the Road at 11 past 7 with Greg Wilbert. Morning to the 7 o'clock is Monday morning, 7th day of September. And I'm going to say a big yay for the day going out to all involved in the RFS, who on Saturday were able to bring a bushfire that had properties under threat at Calga. When the strong wind struck late Saturday afternoon, some 19 hectares were burnt out around the Peach Ridge Road, Bandara Road area, just north of the Walkabout Wildlife area. And another team at the Walkabout Wildlife Park, very relieved too, that their animals and everything is okay up there. So to the RFS, all the guys and girls that were involved there on Saturday afternoon, well done, extinguishing that fire very quickly.
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0: Nine Division 1 winners in Saturday Night Lotto. That was a big $20 million draw there Saturday night. Nine people sharing in that Division 1 prize pool.
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0: Best I could do was Division 6 paying around $10. Now Sydney Trains advise trains are running on or near to time. On the roads, no major accidents or breakdowns to report. Everything going okay on the roads this morning. Looking pretty good out there this time of day. Anything to report? Call me here at Coast FM. Number to call 4322 0072, and I'll check in again shortly after our local news at 7:30. 13 past 7.
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0: 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Barry Mantle over there and Copacabana, not too far away, if you know what I mean, 17 after 7. Greg Wilmot this morning. Central Coast Rugby League semi-finals played over the weekend at Darren Kennedy Oval at Tookley. And on Saturday, the major semi saw Wyong go through to the grand final with a 24-18 win over Erina. While in the minor semi yesterday, the entrance ending Tookley Seekers season, the Tigers over the Hawks by 6 points to 4. Therefore, it's preliminary final day on Saturday at Woi Woi Oval, where Erina take on the entrance. While staying with sport, Wyong Cup Day, big day on Friday, I'm hearing, with a horse called Metasalem, trained by Chris Waller and ridden by James McDonald, taking out the feature race there on Friday afternoon. More sport coming up on our local news with Yvonne Rose, following our national news at 7.30. But next, we'll look at events that happened on this day, September 7 in history.
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8: 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Yes, we'll be down at Shelley Beach, broadcasting live from 6am till midday, and we'll be spotlighting our amazing coastie lifesavers who volunteer right through summer to keep us safe in the surf. And don't they do a fantastic job? Come on down and say hello. Coast FM Sunday Brekkie on the road at Shelley Beach Surf Club this Sunday as we enjoy a relaxing Sunday morning by the water with your favourite tunes, of course. I hope to see you there.
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0: Monday morning, September 7, today the 250th day of the year, and it was on this day back in 1936 that the last Tasmanian tiger died in the Hobart Zoo, while Keith Moon, the Who drummer, died at the age of 32 after overdosing on a prescription drug mixed with champagne. That was back in 1978. It was on this day in 1986 that the Monkees performed together for the first time in 19 years at the LA Greek Theatre back in 1986.

Well, US singer Gloria Estefan was awarded damages of $5 million for the injuries she sustained in a traffic accident in 1990 when she suffered fractures and a dislocated spinal vertebrae. Pat Rafter won the first US Open Tennis Championship on this day. That was back in 1997. Whilst it was on this day in 2003 that Warren Zevon, the US singer who charted with the song Werewolves of London, died at the age of 56. And it was 13 years ago today, September 7, back in 2013, that Tony Abbott was elected Australia's Prime Minister. It all happened today, September 7 in history, 22 past 7 at Coast FM.

Winter's Night on The Big Breakfast, a bit of music mix. Coast FM 963 and those hot summer nights. Hey, they are on the way. 25 after 7 with Greg Wilmot working a Monday morning. October not too far away either. That'll come around before the hot summer nights. And Oktoberfest comes to Pearl Beach Saturday, October 3 from 5pm until 8pm. Now, it's happening at the Pearl Beach Community Hall on Diamond Road, featuring Bavarian festivities. Also, how about this, a pretzel tossing competition, a stein-holding competition, live music and traditional dancing, German beer and sausages. All make it up there, October 1st at the Pearl Beach Hall. Should be a good night, that one. Saturday, October 3, between 5 and 8. Caring for our community. Coast FM, 963. Six after seven, we've got the news coming up shortly at 7:30. And coming up in sport, the latest from the US Tennis Open. Yvonne Rose has Coast FM local news. More on the fire that happened there, the bushfire at Calga on Saturday afternoon. Also a house fire there over the weekend too at South Kincumber. Some of the stories coming up in our local news this morning. After 7:30, I'll check the trains and traffic for you. And we've got the birthday book coming up too. We'll check that for you at around 7:50 this morning. See who's celebrating a birthday on September 7. In the meantime, a mean pair of jeans and muddy rain take us to news.

0: A former New South Wales Aboriginal Land Council chairman says it's important that land claims are used for their original intended purposes. Questions have been raised about some of the iconic locations caught up in the massive backlog of thousands of land claims in New South Wales, including one over Bondi Icebergs, which has been unresolved for about 17 years. Roy Arcees told Ben Fordham he believes some local Aboriginal land councils need to reconsider their claims.
1: It's not using the legislation in the spirit of what it was meant to do. So I can understand why people are upset and concerned.
0: One Nation has announced plans to give Australians greater access to their superannuation. Renters and mortgage holders would be able to divert a quarter of their future super contributions to their take-home pay under the minor parties proposal. Tech giants will face fines of $100 million if they fail to remove harmful material from their social media platforms. Federal politics editor Michael Packey explains.
2: The Albanese government will release its draft duty of care laws this week, which aim to hold tech giants to account for the content that's posted on their sites. Users would have the ability to opt out of algorithms which help curate the content they're fed from social media platforms. Labor says it would better protect users from material that reinforce dangerous stereotypes and behavior. Tech companies that breach the rules would face fines of around $100 million. But the opposition is not convinced the enhanced laws will work, claiming the current social media ban for under-16s has failed. Michael Packey, Canberra.
0: An investigation is underway into a violent home invasion in Sydney's West. Police have been told eight men broke into a Guildford West home, assaulting a man and woman inside. The two occupants have been taken to hospital in stable conditions following the incident. One in eight people drug tested as part of a police operation in New South Wales have returned a positive result. More than 6,000 tests were carried out as part of the weekend crackdown. New research has found Australia ranks 34th of the 38 OECD countries when it comes to men's paid parental leave. The research by men's health charity Movember found one in three Australian fathers take no parental leave at all. Spokesperson Jeremy Phillips-Yellen says most fathers feel that time off could put their careers at risk.
3: 56% said that they weren't able to take as much leave as they would like.
0: And trains are now running again between Central and Revesby after an earlier police operation. In finance, one Australian dollar is buying 71.9 US cents.
4: There's one nursery on the coast that makes gardening affordable. Narara Valley Nursery.
5: Sponsor. 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
0: The first week of the NRL finals is locked in following the Panthers' 38-10 win over the West Tigers in the last game of the regular season. The Panthers have finished first, claiming the minor premiership and setting up a heavyweight battle with the Sydney Roosters on Sunday afternoon. Captain Nathan Cleary says he's excited to get into the finals action.
6: Yeah, there's no greater motivation than that, and just being in amongst the group, everyone's really excited, and yeah, I'm excited as well. As I said, it's where you want to be, and you want to be playing your best footy when you get there.
0: The finals kick off Friday night with the Rabbitohs up against the Knights. At the US Tennis Open, Carlos Alcaraz has downed Tommy Paul in straight sets to move into the quarterfinals. Women's number one Aryna Sabalenka cruised through her match in straight sets. And Arsenal has edged out Chelsea 2-1 in the English Premier League. It's 26-8. That's the latest news and sport.
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8: Good morning. I'm Yvonne Rhodes. Power outages affected multiple areas across the Central Coast following Saturday's damaging winds. Most were reported as restored by Sunday morning. Ausgrid reported remaining outages in Cedarbrush Creek, Ravensdale, Wyong, Yarramalong, Greenpoint, Kincumber, Yatalunga and Adelies Point, with restoration expected by Sunday afternoon. Earlier outages affected Woi Woi, Saratoga, Davistown, Empire Bay, St Hubert's Island and Tuggeranong. Crews continued working throughout the weekend to reconnect the affected areas. Up to 6,000 experienced construction workers including on the Central Coast, will be able to gain free, nationally recognised trade qualifications under a new federal government program. The $78 million Advanced Entry Trades Training Program will begin in New South Wales, with enrolments expected to open later this year before rolling out nationally. Workers with at least 3 years' experience can use their existing skills to fast-track qualifications in trades, including carpentry, rigging, tiling, surveying and construction site management. Australia was among 164 countries supporting a United Nations resolution encouraging the use of more accurate world maps currently in use. The resolution promotes equal area projections such as Equal Earth, which better represents the true size of continents than the traditional Mercator map, particularly for continents such as Africa. The United States was the only country to vote against the resolution, while six countries abstained. The non-binding resolution aims to encourage schools, governments, and digital platforms to use maps that are more accurately reflected of the size of continents. In sport, Wyong has advanced to the Rugby League Central Coast First Grade Grand Final after defeating Erina 24 points to 18 in Saturday's major semi-final. The two Central Coast sides met at Darren Kennedy Oval, with Wyong securing the 6-point victory and a place in the decider. Erina will now have another chance to reach the grand final through the preliminary final, while Wyong moves straight through after the major semi-final win. This has been Coast FM Local News in association with Coast Community News.
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9: Partly cloudy, says the Bureau today. There is the chance of showers this afternoon. Light winds about today from the southwest. And looking ahead, partly cloudy with a chance of showers tomorrow and again on Wednesday. Top today of 22 degrees, currently 11 at Wyoming, 12 at Mount Elliot. Little milder on the peninsula this morning, 14 degrees around Horsfield Bay at 23 to 8 at Coast FM.
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Gary and Dave, all part of the classic hits on the Big Breakfast here at Coast FM 963. Could you ever love me again? 19 to 8 with Greg Wilmot. Column 8 of the City Morning Herald today has a headline this morning on its online page saying you need Uncle Samiston, whatever that may be. But it got me thinking about the Uncle Sam toiletry products that were huge back in the 1970s. Toothpaste. Remember Uncle Sam toothpaste? And I just Googled that. And back in 1975, you could pick it up for 47 cents a tube. There was Uncle Sam deodorant, shaving cream and hairspray. And that big double-decker bus that went around too, promoting Uncle Sam products. And a very, very catchy jingle.

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0: Remember using it too. Sydney Trains advise the trains are running on or near to time on the roads. No major accidents or breakdowns to report. We've got a steady run on the motorway this morning. Everything going okay out there this time of day. Anything to report, you can call me here at Coast FM. Number to call 43220072. And I'll check it all again for you. Do that shortly after 8 on the Big Breakfast here at Coast FM. 18 to 8 now.

0: 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It's Aretha Franklin and the Chain of Fools at 7:45 as the Central Coast ferry heads down the Woi Woi Channel this morning, bound for Empire Bay, due there at 8:15. 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And it's happening at the Anglican Church. You'll find that at 3 Mann Street in Gosford. 6:30 it starts, and they sing away happily till around 8:15 Tuesday nights there too. 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
1: Now it's time for the birthday book. 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
2: It is 12 to 8 here at Coast FM. Yes, get that washing done early today. There's some showers forecast later on today. As we open the birthday book on this Monday morning, 7th day of September, we say happy birthday to Simon Jackson at Tookley. Good on you, Simon. Happy birthday to you. Also, Larissa Carpenter, born on this day, September 7th. Happy birthday to you, Larissa. Cameron Smith blowing out the candles today. Many happy returns to you, Cam. And Tessa Hobday celebrating a birthday too on this Monday morning. Tessa, all the best to you. Also celebrating birthdays today, Gloria Gaynor, US singer, had that hit Never Can Say Goodbye and I Will Survive. She had too, didn't she? 83 today, born in New Jersey in 1943. Andrew Voss, Australian sports commentator, called on Channel 9 for many years, calls on Fox these days, rugby league that is. He is 60 today, born in Sydney on this day. Back in 1966, Ariane Titmus, the Australian swimmer turning 26, born in Launceston on this day in the year 2000. And also another Taswegian born on this day in Launceston was Australian cricketer and selector these days, George Bailey. He turns 44, born in Launceston there in 1982. And also celebrating a birthday today is Chrissie Hynde, who was the lead singer and also guitarist in the band The Pretenders, 75 today, born in Ohio on this day back in 1951. Happy birthday to all those celebrating. Back again tomorrow. It's 11 to 8.

It's the Pretenders on the Big Breakfast, Coast FM 963. Little Brass in Pocket this morning. Chrissy Hynes celebrating her 75th birthday today. It is 8 to 8 with Greg Wilmot. And talking about the Pretenders, bit of trivia, they performed at the Narara Rock Concert back in 1984. In fact, a few overseas acts joined all the Australian acts for that second one there. Simple Minds, Talking Heads, The Eurythmics and Def Leppard were there too. I think they were booed off stage from memory. I was there for part of that all those years ago. Gee, it brings back memories. Partly cloudy today. Chance of showers this afternoon. 22 our top. Currently 13. Here's the Police on the Big Breakfast. 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

the Boys to the Police on the Big Breakfast, Coast FM 963, Spirits in the Material World. 5 to 8 with Greg Wilmot. News coming up shortly at 8 o'clock. Josh Bryant has that. Bruce, coming up in the news at 8, Labor to enhance a social media plan this week. Get the latest on that coming up on the news. Other side of 8, I'll check the petrol prices, trains and traffic, and give you a chance to go into the draw to win a $1,000 gift certificate from the team at Outdoor Elegance at Erina. Listen out, be a cue to call, or part of Around the World in 30 Days. Sherbert, get us the news.

0: Just a reminder, on school days, school children are about and the speed limit around schools is 40Ks. 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

0: Labor argues One Nation's proposed superannuation changes would destroy people's retirement savings. The minor party is proposing a new policy which would allow renters and mortgage holders to access part of their super early into their take-home pay. One Nation believes it will help people with cost-of-living pressures, but Treasurer Jim Chalmers says it would drain super balances, putting more pressure on the pension system.
1: This is exactly why One Nation poses an unacceptable and dangerous risk to Australian workers. This will make Australians worse off, not better off, in retirement.
0: The Albanese government will release draft legislation to enhance current social media laws. Under the plan, tech giants that fail to remove harmful material from platforms will face fines of $100 million. The proposed laws would also give users the ability to opt out of algorithms which control what's in their social media feeds. Five people have died in a cargo plane crash in Miami, which has forced the closure of all runways at the airport. The Amazon cargo plane barreled off the runway, bursting into flames. Miami's fire chief, Raya Jadala, says that a total of 10 people were caught up in the incident.
2: Five fatalities, three that are in critical condition that were transported to the trauma center, and another two that were transported to a local hospital.
0: A man is in a critical condition in hospital after being found with a stab wound to his stomach in Sydney's west. The 38-year-old was treated by paramedics at the scene at Bidwell before being rushed to hospital. Separately, three men have presented to hospital with knife wounds following a suspected fight at Canterbury. Former New South Wales Aboriginal Land Council Chairman Roy R.C. says it's important that land claims are being used for their intended purposes. Questions have been raised about the massive backlog of land claims in New South Wales and the decisions of some local Aboriginal land councils over iconic sites, including Bondi icebergs. Analysis has found Australians perform about 31 billion hours of unpaid work each year, including cooking and cleaning. That's more than the combined paid hours for work in every industry across the country. And a retired cane grower says he's glad to be able to help after gaining fame for his weekly acts of kindness. Darcy Emerson makes twice weekly donations of pumpkins he grows in his Whitsundays pumpkin patch, helping charities, churches and other community groups. The 80-year-old has told Ben Fordham he's happy to be busy.
3: I've got to keep going, you know. It gives me a bit of exercise because I don't do any walking or anything. I go and pick pumpkins, so that's a bit of exercise. And no, it gives me something to do instead of sitting home, you know.
0: In finance, one Australian dollar is buying 72.03 US cents.
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0: The Penrith Panthers have claimed the minor premiership for the fourth time this decade after a big win on the final day of the regular season. The 38-10 victory over the West Tigers has taken the Panthers above the Warriors to the top of the ladder after 27 rounds. Coach Ivan Cleary says it's a good reflection of what's overall been a strong effort from his players all year.
7: Coming out of Origin, a bit inconsistent, but that was kind of good to go through that as well. And I feel like we've finished pretty well.
0: At the US Tennis Open, Carlos Alcaraz was too good for Tommy Paul, winning through in straight sets, while Francis Tiafoe's up 2-0 over Daniil Medvedev. And Aussie Oscar Piastri has had to settle for 5th at the Italian Grand Prix. It was won by Kimi Antonelli. It's 8:04. That's the latest news and sport.
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9: Partly cloudy Monday, says the Bureau. There is the chance of showers this afternoon. Light winds about today from the southwest. And looking ahead, partly cloudy with a chance of showers tomorrow and again on Wednesday. 22 degrees our expected top today. High tide now on Brisbane Water with a low tide this afternoon at 12:30. 21 degrees currently at Booker Bay, 16 at Pete's Ridge, and at Berkeley Vale this morning sitting on 17 at 8:05.
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0: Fleetwood Mac, all part of the classic hits on your community radio station, Coast FM 963 Tusk. And Billy Joel in there too. We didn't start the fire at 13 after 8 with Greg Wilbert. Morning to the 8 o'clock is Monday morning, September 7, International Day of Clean Air for Blue Skies today. And I've got to say, morning to all the fathers too. Hope you had a great day for Father's Day yesterday. How good was the weather on Father's Day too? Certainly a great day to be outdoors yesterday. Not to spoil dads about yesterday too.
1: 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Beep, beep, beep, beep, yeah. Servo savings? Here's where to fill up.
0: I'll tell you the place to fill up at 14 past 8. That's Pearl Energy at Long Jetty. It's got the cheapest E10 at $1.94.5 a litre. Unleaded 91 at $1.97.5. Unleaded 95 at $2.09.5. And unleaded 98 at $2.19.5. If you're after diesel, regular diesel, $2.41.5. Starlight Power at YE and also Pearl Energy at Long Jetty. And premium diesel, cheapest about, is the Metro at Doyleson this morning at $2.41.5 a litre. But as I say, for E10, a litre 91, 95 and 98, cheapest about Pearl Energy at Long Jetty. Cheapest being E10 at $1.94.5. 14 past 8.
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0: Cheap is not the word though, girls and boys. Sydney Trains advise the trains are running on or near to time. On the roads, no major accidents or breakdowns to report. We've got a steady run on the motorway this morning. Central Coast Highway, slow run from Baddow Bay down to Forrester's Beach, approaching Tumby Road, Wyong Road, coming into Tugra past the business park there at Reliance Drive. Slow run through there. Also the highway from Niagara Park past the Mans Road roundabout at Narara and heading down into Wyoming. And Terrigal Drive westbound from Duffy's Road up to Mobbs Road there heading towards Erina. 40 k's around our school zone. Spot any problems, call me here. Number to call 4322 0072, and I'll check it all again for you shortly after our local news at 8:30. Quarter past 8.
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0: It's the Kinks and the Big Breakfast, a bit of music mix, Coast FM 963, Waterloo Sunset. 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And our spring is here, real spring-like day yesterday, a bit like summer though on Saturday, wasn't it? And to celebrate spring, Coast FM and Outdoor Elegance Erin are giving away a $1,000 gift certificate to buy your favourite piece of outdoor furniture just in time for summer. Now, if you'd like to go into the draw, Friday, September 25, that's the big draw day, you can call me now. Lines are open, 4300-4322-0072. I think I got that right. You'd know that after many years. 4322-0072. I got it. Call me now. 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

Pat Wilson on The Big Breakfast, a better music mix, Coast FM 963 Bop Girl. And that was a big one back in 83. 26 after 8 with Greg Wilmot. Congratulations going out to Helen at Carryong, to Chris at Booker Bay, Melissa in the drawer at Wyoming, Virginia at the entrance, Linda, you're in the drawer at Woongarra, and Trudy tuned in at Lake Bunmora this morning, also in the big draw. Friday morning, September 25, when one lucky person will win a $1,000 gift certificate from the team at Outdoor Elegance at Erina. Lance Godwin gives you more chances to enter after 9 this morning. Listen out for your cue to call here at Coast FM. Coming up to the news at 8:30, our national news, Josh Bryant has that for us. And coming up in sport, the Penrith Panthers wrap up the minor premiership with a win over the Tigers yesterday. Semi-finals getting underway on Friday night, getting down to the business end of the NRL. Local news on the radio, David Abrahams has that for us. A two-story home destroyed by fire at South Kincumber over the weekend. David will have more on that. After 8:30, I'll check the trains and traffic for you. Sherilyn Darcy joins us too for gardening today with some gardening tips if you fancy a bit of gardening on this Monday. And our handy hint for the day is on the radio for you too. Getting us into news, Jerry and the Pacemakers. How do you do it here at Coast FM?

0: Bryant. Health reform campaigner Eloise Massa has announced a tilt at state politics. The mother who fought for change following the death of her two-year-old son Joe at Northern Beaches Hospital will run as an independent for the seat of Manly at next year's state election. She's told Ben Fordham she's determined to keep speaking up.
1: I'm not the same person that I was before Joe died, and speaking up, choosing not to be complacent, it's become a vocation for me.
0: One Nation has unveiled plans to allow renters and mortgage holders to divert part of their superannuation to boost their take-home pay. Those eligible would be able to redirect a quarter of their future super contributions for a period of 3 years under the proposal. But experts warn the plan would hurt retirement savings and could add to inflationary pressure. Tech giants who fail to remove harmful content from social media platforms could face $100 million fines. The measure's part of enhanced social media laws, which will be presented to federal parliament this week. The changes would also give users the ability to opt out of algorithms which determine what they see on their social media feeds. Veterans are preparing to lay down their medals at Parliament House in Canberra next hour to protest changes to allied health services. Labor is planning to cap allied healthcare for ex-service personnel at $5,000 annually. Former Navy clearance diver John Armfield says the move doesn't make sense.
2: The veteran made a sacrifice to our nation on the belief that when they come home, them and their families would be protected, would be offered the support when it was needed.
0: Five people have died in a cargo plane crash at Miami International Airport. The Amazon aircraft struck several vehicles when it barreled off the runway and burst into flames. All runways and taxiways at the US airport have been closed after the incident. A man and woman have been taken to hospital after a violent home invasion in Sydney's West. Police have been told eight men broke into the Guildford West property, assaulting the two occupants inside. People across the state are being reminded to prepare for the bushfire season, with firefighters facing an already busy start to spring. Several fires, which reached Watch and Act alert level over the weekend, have now been downgraded to advice. RFS Superintendent Ben Shepherd says we're facing a drier and warmer than usual spring.
3: Look, it's not unusual to see fire activity in New South Wales during the spring period. In fact, even in late winter, especially in the north of the state, we can see some level of fire activity. But look, it is a reasonably early start, for at least for Sydney.
0: In finance, one Aussie dollar buying 72 US cents.
4: There's one nursery on the coast that makes gardening affordable. Narara Valley Nursery.
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0: Isaiah Yeo has returned from injury ahead of the finals, recovering from what was thought to be a season-ending pec tear. The lock forward came off the bench to help the Panthers down the Tigers 38-10 and claim the minor premiership. Penrith will now take on the Roosters in week one of the finals on Sunday. At the US Tennis Open, Arina Sabalenka's cruised through to the quarterfinals with a straight sets win. She says she's not focusing on what the results of the major could mean for her position as world number one.
6: It's guessing. It's like if. I feel like for me, I'm just focusing on myself, and I'm just trying to bring my best tennis every time I'm competing out there and basically fight for it.
0: Carlos Alcaraz continued his strong return from injury, downing Tommy Paul in straight sets. And in the AFL Women, wins to Melbourne, Fremantle, Adelaide, Geelong and Carlton. 26-9, that's the latest news and sport.
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8: Good morning, I'm David Abrahams. A two-storey home has been destroyed by fire at South Kingcumber. Fire and Rescue New South Wales crews were called shortly after 5 p.m. yesterday and arrived to find the house fully engulfed. Firefighters initially attacked the blaze from inside but were forced to withdraw as conditions rapidly deteriorated. Crews from right across the central coast attended the fire well into the evening, with teams remaining overnight to monitor the site. The scene has now been handed over to New South Wales Police. The cause of the fire is yet to be determined. The Makers Studio has celebrated 10 years of creativity and collaboration with a special anniversary exhibition showcasing the work of some of its members. At the exhibition's opening evening on Saturday, art lovers packed Gosford Regional Gallery's Community Art Space. President Cheryl McCoy said the anniversary marked an important milestone for a group that began with just an idea and the enthusiasm of a small band of artists. Coast Community News spoke with Cheryl at the event.
9: We've gained a reputation both nationally and internationally with our printmaking exchanges and also through our exhibitions with other states. We often do partnerships with other printmaking studios.
8: In other news, it has been confirmed that the Central Coast Ukulele Festival will return at the end of this month for its 15th year. Host of the event, Diggers at the Entrance, is ready and everything is reportedly in place for another fabulous festival come rain, hail or shine. There will be more than 40 ukulele collectives or acts on stage involving over 350 performers strumming their strings over the course of the two-day event. In sport, the Colonial Vale Bombers have roundly defeated Cardiff 104-30 in the elimination final round of the Black Diamond Cup AFL competition on Saturday afternoon. The Bombers will now advance to the semi-final against Terrigal Avoca next weekend, ensuring one Central Coast team will advance to the grand final of Australia's oldest continuous sporting competition that started way back in 1888. This has been Coast FM Local News in association with Coast Community News, your trusted local news source.
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12: In for a partly cloudy Monday, says the Bureau. There is the chance of showers this afternoon. Plenty of sun around at the moment, though. Light winds from the southwest. Looking ahead, partly cloudy with a chance of showers tomorrow and again on Wednesday. 22 degrees our top today. Currently 21 at Magenta, 16 at Bucketing. And at Coolabong this morning, sitting on 21 degrees. At 23-9 at Coast FM.
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0: Jack Cotter on The Big Breakfast, Coast FM 963. You can leave your hat on for the movie 9.5 Weeks. It is 18 to 9 with Greg Wilmot getting a laugh from Warren's cartoon in the Daily Telegraph today, relating to a story on page one and the Josses mentioned in our news this morning too, with One Nation leader Pauline Hanson outlining a bold plan to give thousands of dollars back to Aussies every payday, allowing a quarter of compulsory super contributions to go back to workers with mortgage or rent, heavily opposed by Treasurer Jim Chalmers, I've got to say too. Now, the cartoon has Pauline in a superwoman outfit this morning with a house in one hand and a golden nest egg in the other, and a couple watching her there in much excitement.
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0: It's a long way off. Sydney trains advise the trains are running on either time on the roads. No major accidents or breakdowns to report. We've got a steady run on the motorway this morning. Slow spots on our local roads. Avoca Drive from Kincumber through to the Davistown roundabout at Greenpoint. Little slow. Also Wyong coming into Wyong Road coming into Tuggera. Wyong coming into Watanabe too on the highway. The highway from Niagara Park past the Mans Road roundabout into Wyoming a little slow, and also Terrigal Drive coming out of Terrigal this morning from Duffy's Road up to the Mobbs Road intersection there heading towards Erina. 40 k's around our school zones. Anything to report? 4322 0072. Keep you posted with trains and traffic across the day. Right now, here's Split Ends. 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

0: Split Ends on the Big Breakfast, a better music mix, Coast FM 963, one step ahead. At 14 to 9 with Greg Wilmot this weekend, the big spring orchid fair on at Mingara. Going to be a couple of big days. The Mingara Orchid Club Fair, I should say, on at Baddow Bay, the Anglican Church at Baddow Bay. Used to be on at Mingara, but now they've got it there at Baddow Bay, put on by the Mingara Orchid Club, though. 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Native orchids there, exotic orchids, orchid vendors and market stalls, a barbecue happening there too. 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It's on at the Anglican Church at Brook Avenue at Baddow Bay. Let's go gardening now. Here's Sherilyn.
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0: 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It's time for our handy hint of the day. Now, if you're suffering from insomnia, well, try this. Simply add 2 cups of Epsom salts to a tub of warm water and soak for about 20 minutes. You see, Epsom salts contain magnesium, an excellent muscle relaxant and sedative for the nervous system. A cup of passion flower tea 45 minutes before bed is worth trying too. Another handy hint for you in the breakfast show tomorrow morning at Coast FM.

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1: 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Cloudy with a chance of showers this afternoon. 22 our top. Currently 18 is John Mayer now on the Big Breakfast.

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Time for me to change over too and allow Lance Godwin to move in and take over and do the morning show on this Monday morning between 9 and midday. Lance has more Grand Classic hits coming your way. 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Happy Monday. Enjoy your day. 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

0: Just a reminder, on school days, school children are about and the speed limit around schools is 40Ks. 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A message from Transport for New South Wales.
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2: It's 9 o'clock. Good morning. I'm Josh Bryant. The federal government says people should decide what they see on social media as part of stricter technology laws. Federal politics editor Michael Packey explains.
3: Labor is finalising its duty of care legislation, which would see tech companies face fines in excess of $100 million if they breach enhanced social media rules. The government believes people should have the right to remove themselves from algorithms that determine the content sent to their feed. Communications Minister Annika Wells argues the changes will ensure users have greater control.
4: And I want big tech to respect that choice.
3: The opposition's Jane Hume says she wants to see what the legislation looks like before committing either way.
5: This is not the government's strong suit. They talk a big game, but they're not great on delivery.
3: In December last year, under-16s were banned from accessing social media accounts. Michael Packey, Canberra.
2: Labor argues One Nation's superannuation changes would destroy people's retirement savings. The minor party's proposal would allow renters and mortgage holders to divert a quarter of their future super contributions to instead be part of their take-home pay. Veterans will lay down their service medals outside federal parliament as they campaign against changes to allied health services. The federal government is installing a $5,000 annual cap on allied health treatment. Swimmers and surfers have been caught out of the water after a possible shark sighting at Cronulla Beach. The shark alarm went off, with lifeguards taking to the water in a jet ski to alert those about the potential threat. Trent has told Ben Fordham he was in the area at the time and people took the warning seriously.
6: They were actually climbing up the rocks on the point, so I think they were a little bit worried.
2: Police are investigating a number of violent incidents in Sydney overnight. One man fighting for life after he was found with stab wounds at Bidwell, while three men have presented to hospital with knife wounds after a suspected fight at Canterbury. Plans for more than 300 homes in Sydney's inner west near shops and transport have been revealed. The development will be built on vacant government land in Haberfield and Ashfield. State Housing Minister Rose Jackson says building homes there means they can be supported by existing facilities.
7: We know that we need housing, but housing in and of itself is not good enough. It's got to be supported by infrastructure. That's why these sites are so great. Right there on Parramatta Road, they're close to public transport, they're close to schools, they're close to supermarkets.
2: Also making news, health reform campaigner Eloise Massa will run as an independent for the seat of Manly at next year's state election, and popular online learning platform MathSpace has been hit by a security breach. In finance, one Australian dollar is buying 72.05 US cents.
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2: Tigers coach Benji Marshall says they'll be looking to recruit some experience in the off-season after their NRL season came to an end with a loss to the Panthers. Jerome Luai played his last game for the club, heading to the Eels next year before joining the PNG Chiefs. Reflecting on the season, Marshall says keeping up the results is key to issues like the Luai contract saga not derailing a season.
11: The biggest thing is it only becomes a distraction if you don't perform. Because if you go and perform and win, then no one talks about it. You know, if you don't, which happened this year, it becomes bigger.
2: The Sharks will take on the Cowboys at Allianz Stadium in week one of the NRL finals after the NRL moved the game away from Shark Park. At the US Tennis Open, Carlos Alcaraz has claimed a straight sets victory over Tommy Paul. Aryna Sabalenka also reaching the quarterfinals in straight sets. 9:04, that's the latest news and sport.
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13: Well, good morning, everybody, on this 7th day of September. And today, well, mostly sunny morning, as you can see, but there is a medium chance of showers this afternoon and evening. And probably that's because the winds will pick up from the southeast. That usually brings a bit of a change in. We're heading towards a forecast maximum of 22 degrees. Now, for tomorrow, cloudy, medium chance of morning showers, and the winds from the south around 10 to 20 knots, and then easing in the evening. And the temperature range, well, back to winter, 11 to 19 degrees. And for Wednesday, partly cloudy, medium chance of showers, winds will be southerly during the day, and 7 to 21 is the temperature range. If you're going out to, on the water today, Terrigal's got a low tide down there at the beach at 10:30 a.m. and Coolewong's low is at 12:30 p.m. But currently around the coast, bit of a variation here. I've got Budgieway on 23 and Yamina Beach and Mount White both on 18.
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yeah, the Romantics there. And what I like about you here at Coast FM 963 and getting us underway, Promises with Baby, It's You. It's 13 minutes past nine. You got Lance Godman through till 12 o'clock today, bringing you the classic hits. And a bit later on, also the chance to go into the draw for the $1,000 gift certificate. But I'll give you a bit of a call on that later. Other than that, we're going to get straight into the music with Thunderclap Newman.

0: Bobby Sherman, Julie, Do You Love Me here at Coast FM 963. And after the break, we have got Neil Young.
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3: Good morning, I'm David Abrahams. Firefighters contained an 18-hectare bushfire at Calgar on Saturday afternoon after it burned on both sides of Peach Ridge Road during an unusually hot and windy early spring day. Temperatures reached 32 degrees as crews worked to control the fire, which was burning north of Darkinjong Road and moved south towards the Pacific Motorway. Peach Ridge Road was closed while firefighters on the ground and from the air tackled the blaze. The Pacific Motorway remained open, though motorists were warned that smoke could reduce visibility through the area. By late Saturday afternoon, easing weather conditions helped crews gain the upper hand, and the fire was downgraded to advice level by about 5 p.m. Fire authorities later confirmed the blaze was fully contained. Police Minister and Member for Swansea Yasmin Catley says officers are closely monitoring the behaviour of tobacconists across the Central Coast after a blitz on the sale and distribution of illegal tobacco and vapes earlier this year, which forced the temporary closure of 23 businesses across the region. Fresh research suggests that 95% of vapes sold are from illicit sources without toxicity or safety procedures in place.
4: We've seen a number of illicit tobacco shops being shut down on the coast in response to the activities that had been going on. And police are out there day in and day out making sure that they're supporting health in doing exactly all of that work.
3: And in entertainment news, the nationally acclaimed The Ruby Review arrives at Gosford's Funhouse Factory this coming Saturday evening. Billed as a dazzling celebration of Australian burlesque brilliance, The Ruby Review has been captivating audiences since 2009 and has become one of the country's most celebrated touring variety productions. In sport, last Friday's running of the 2026 Wyong Cup was won by Methusalem, trained by local Chris Waller and ridden by James McDonald. The victory marked trainer Chris Waller's 10th win in the Wyong Cup and jockey James McDonald's 5th win in the $250,000 feature race. This has been Coast FM Local News in association with Coast Community News.
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0: Well, plenty of sunshine at present, but they still think there'll be some showers this afternoon and this evening. The winds will pick up from the southeast. That's probably what'll make the difference, heading towards 22 degrees. Tomorrow, medium chance of showers and in the morning, and southerly winds 11 to 19. And for Wednesday, partly cloudy, medium chance of showers again with southerlies 7 to 21. But currently, just outside our studio, it is 18 degrees.

0: Maxine Nightingale, right back where we started from here at Coast FM. Okay, you know that our feature, our Better Music Mix feature, is Around the World in 30 Days. That's courtesy of Outdoor Elegance at Erina. In the next hour, I'm going to give you the chance to go into the draw for that $1,000 gift certificate. So looking forward to getting a half a dozen people in there, but a bit later on, as we head around the world. We've got a bit of Spain and a little bit of US.
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0: Oh, beauty there from Sharon, Walking in Memphis. And Benny King made up the double play with a bit of Spanish Harlem. Okay, time to go to the break, and then we're back with an oldie from the Stones.
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Wilson, boom, shalala, lo, and the Rolling Stones is Under the Boardwalk. Okay, now the Nora Head Lighthouse Volunteers will be holding a barbecue and cake stall on Saturday, October the 3rd at the Lighthouse to raise money for We Care Connect, which supports vulnerable children in our Central Coast community and provides them with the care and safety items they need. So enjoy the barbecue and cake stall from 8 a.m. on Saturday, October the 3rd at Nora Head Lighthouse, and support the vulnerable in our community. 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Okay, we're going to go to the news now with a couple of songs, The Reels and According to My Heart, and Counting Crows.